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1: Wyoming County, ambulance 2, respond, 112 Townhouse Lane, apartment B6 in Chapel Township. Crisis at Bennington Road, 466-year-old female with stomach issues. Be left response. Wyoming County, ambulance 2, respond, 112 Townhouse Lane in Meshoppin Township, apartment B6, crashes at Benninger Road in a dead end, 466-year-old female with stomach issues. Be left response, 2802.

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0: Susquehanna County to Rush Fire. Respond in the area of 61950 Route 706 in Rush Township, Crossroads Hillis Road and Gary Road for a tree down, no wires blocking one lane. Susquehanna County to Rush Fire. Respond in the area of 61950 Route 706 in Rush Township, Crossroads Hillis Road and Gary Road for a tree down, no wires blocking one lane. All units respond on fire ops 2009.
1: County United Squad.
0: County, I'm United Squad.
1: County, the tree's been removed from 706. You can show us clear from that call.
0: 10-4, tree's removed. You're clear. 2009. United Squad. Received 2010, 184 Seneca Drive, calling from the alarm company for a fire alarm showing zone 20 basement smoke. They did speak with a key holder on scene who was unable to disarm it and did not know the proper passcode.
1: County United Squad.
0: United Squad.
1: County, we're going to be returning to the station. Those calls are being, those calls are being handled.
0: 10-4. Did you say both calls have been handled?
1: Those calls are being handled, County.
0: 10-4, they are being handled. Just be advised, I also have a 312 Shenango Street 1. Not sure if that's tied in with the Shenango Street and First Street.
2: Route to scene 2011.
1: County, all Wyoming County fire units and PD units. National Weather Service has issued a flash flood warning for southern central Wyoming County. At 7:58 p.m., Doppler radar indicated thunderstorm producing heavy rain across the warned area between a half inch to inch and a half inches of rain has fallen. Flash flooding is ongoing or expected to begin shortly as additional thunderstorms move in at 2012.
0: 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Dingman Township, 184 Seneca Drive for a fire alarm, 26 engine and moderate re-alert. Crossroads to Flatbrook Way, 2012.
3: Area 2332, Crosstown Highway, Buckingham Township. Crossroads to Old State Road, Rosehill Road, for a tree down with wires, repeating. White County Company 3, engine and utility. Area 2332, Crosstown Highway, Buckingham Township. Cross to Old State Road, Rosehill Road. For a tree down with wires, 2013.
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0: Miami County Station 63. Response here is 1584 Farnham Road in Benton Township. Question is Tannery Lane and Suite 107. This is PSD with a downed tree blocking off the road. No wires involved. Miami County Station 63. Response area 1584 Farnham Road in Benton Township. Question is Tannery Lane and Suite 107. This is PSD with tree down the road, blocking most of the roadway. No wires involved. 2015.
1: Medic emergency. 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
0: County, that limb has been cleared from the roadway. 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
1: 10-4 has been cleared from the roadway, 2016. 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Susquehanna County to Rush 11.
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0: Sun for distance communication, 27. Flyer Mechanic, all station 63 units, approaching 63, respond to station, hold there, till storm passes. Flyer Mechanic, all station 63 units, approaching 63, report to station and hold there until storm passes, 2017.
1: The request of police, 321 Hudson Street in German, for a male patient mental health evaluation, repeating. Lackawanna County, 599 responded to the request of police. 321 Hudson Street in German for a male patient mental health evaluation. Cross street to Walnut and Elm. 2018, go to blue.
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0: Springville Brush, trees cleared on Strickland Hill. We're heading to the next one.
1: The
2: normal condition.
1: I received 2019. Are you going to the 13516 Strickland Hill Road one?
0: Heading to the 15101 call.
1: 10-4, you're heading to the 15101. Can you confirm you were on the other call, the 13516, beforehand?
0: Yeah, County, that call is cleared out.
1: 10-4, thank you for clearing that up. 2019.
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0: Susquehanna County to United Fire. Respond in the area of 1747 Bridge Road, Bridgewater Township, cross streets of Penfield Road and State Route 29 for a tree down, blocking both lanes, wires involved. Susquehanna County, United Fire. Respond in the area of 1747 Ridge Road, Bridgewater Township, cross streets of Penfield Road and State Route 29 for a wires down, tree down, blocking both lanes. Respond on fire ops. Operate on ground 2. 2022.
1: Winona Falls Road in front of Squad 24 is building. There's tree and wires down. Also down toward Stony Hollow. Their wires are blocking the entrance to the ambulance building. We're on the phone with Meadows now.
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0: Acknowledging, well, people in room.
1: 10-4 acknowledging. I'm sorry, who did you say was in route?
0: We have POVs in route. They're going to go down and close the road off.
1: 10-4 POVs en route, going down to close the road, 2023.
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3: Responding to Hill Cover 2027, 5190 Woods Road, Mount Lawn Camp. Came in for a commercial fire alarm at fire zone 213. No description. We were attempting to hold her. There's a 8 code in effect.
1: Susquehanna County to all departments, please prepare to copy a special weather announcement. The National Weather Service, Binghamton, New York, at 7:51 p.m. has issued a severe thunderstorm warning for eastern Susquehanna County, northeastern Pennsylvania until 8:45 p.m. At 7:51 p.m., severe thunderstorms were located along a line extending from near Oneida to near Deposit to near Thompson to Moosic to near Huntington Mills, moving east at 40 miles per hour. Hazard, 60 mile per hour wind gusts and quarter size hail. Impact, hail damage to vehicles is expected. Expect wind damage to roofs, siding, and trees. Locations impacted include Rockland, Scranton, Wilkes-Barre, Falls, Hazleton, Muhlenberg, Dunmore, Oneida, Kingston, and Nanticoke.
3: 24 engine 5.
4: Engine 5 is going to be responding in place of support 2 to Bushville Falls Road.
1: Engine 5, Earth Day 2028, Milford Road, the intersection of Bushville Falls Road. Caller reporting that a lightning strike hit the transformer and is making a buzzing noise. At 7:51 has issued a severe thunderstorm warning for eastern Susquehanna County and northeastern Pennsylvania until 8:45 p.m. At 7:51 p.m., severe thunderstorms were located along a line extending from near Oneida to near Deposit to near Thompson to Moosic to Huntington Mills, moving east at 40 miles per hour. Hazard, 60 mile per hour wind gusts and quarter size hail. Impact, hail damage to vehicles is expected. Expect wind damage to roofs, siding, and trees. Locations impacted include Rockland, Scranton, Wilkes-Barre, Falls, Hazleton, Nuremberg, Dunmore, Oneida, Kingston, and Nanticoke. 2029.
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1: I thought you were trying to call me, sir. I apologize. Chief 20 Alpha.
2: 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Struck by lightning. See smoke.
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1: Granted, second floor.
0: Okay.
1: We have multiple police down on a false road. I'm going to be in the area.
2: 2033, I don't know if you received that at 45 in the ETA.
1: 33, they're definitely going to need telephone poles. And looks like primaries are down at multiple locations.
2: 36, one of the poles is going to be closed, not passable.
3: Lackawanna County Chief, Ladder 20, Squad 22, Engine 332, Engine 23229, respond. 546 Keystone Avenue in Peckville, at the church. For a building struck by lightning and a smoke condition, repeating. Lackawanna County Chief, Ladder 20, Squad 22, Engine 332, Engine 23229, respond. 546 Keystone Avenue in Peckville, at the church. For a building struck by lightning with a smoke condition. Cross streets of Brook Street and Maple, 2034. Go to Gold.
4: 23.
5: I'll be responding. 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
5: 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Fire on Division 2, heavy fire.
4: 10-4, heavy fire on Division 2, starting the SRN.
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0: Scott Center, Station 6, fire your off-duty tones hit. At the request of Rescue 6, while they work on a structure incident, 546 Keystone Avenue in Peckville,
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0: squad
2: 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Aqua, I copy. Ladder 23 responding.
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5: Area 339, Beach Lake Highway, Berlin Township, corrected a volunteer drive, Bob Kenley. For a tree down block on the roadway, unknown on wire, repeating. Wayne County 21 Engine 2, Area 339 Beach Lake Highway, Berlin Township. Corrected a volunteer drive, Bob Catlin. For a tree down block on the roadway, unknown on wire, 2039.
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3: 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Lay up to ladder 20. I'm not sure who's going to be closer. First two.
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0: Blank in Ellington Field, stand by for a special weather statement. National Weather Service has issued a severe thunderstorm warning for all of Wayne County until 9:45 p.m. It has 60 mile per hour winds, quarter size hail. Heavy rain is occurring with the storm. Expect flooding. Wayne County clear, 2041.
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0: Lackawanna County, Penn 5, respond 307 North Sumner Avenue in Scranton. 100-year-old female fall victim, patient eval, possible back injury. Repeating, Lackawanna County, Penn 5, respond 307 North Sumner Avenue in Scranton. 100-year-old female fall victim, patient eval, possible back injury. Cross streets of Lafayette, Sweatland. Time now is 2042. Go to blue. This hydrant.
1: Is there one up by you? There's a hydrant right by the baseball field.
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2: Okay, we're heading down from Murley to Massey Drive.

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1: Can you copy me?
0: Yeah, engine 33 going in the front door. 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
1: Okay, just to be advised, I am on the interior. We have a light smoke condition on Division 1. 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

0: 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Near 659 Adams Pond Road, Berlin Township, possible structure fire. 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
1: Rogue male, small victim, difficulty breathing, repeating. Lackawanna County, Penn 13, respond, 1313 Brook Street in Scranton, 87-year-old male, small victim, difficulty breathing, cross streets at Blucher Avenue, Route F, 2046, Blue.
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3: Guys, we're starting to lose ceiling interior integrity here. 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
0: Keto Marley.
2: 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You're to be a fasting.
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2: Chief 31 of Lackawanna.
4: Chief 31.
2: We have an alternate frequency switch to.
4: Yes, Brown.
2: 10-4, thank you.
6: Captain 23 to Ladder 23, officer.
2: Ladder 23, officer, standing by.
6: Myself and Lieutenant Oki are in the bucket of Ladder 20.
2: All right, I got you.
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0: Operations Command. Standing by.
1: Okay, well, we're working in the church area. Can you have a crew go in from the Bravo side through that door and go and check the classrooms that go up to Division 2? I just want to make sure that this fire can make its way across the top of the chapel and into that building.
0: Yeah, the Squad 22 crew is going to do that.
1: Copy that.
0: Engine 20 to Command 20. Go ahead. The supply line down by Engine 20 is very compromised, Slick. There's holes all in it. It's like a sprinkler system, so it's going to ready to blow apart. I'm just giving you a heads up.
1: That's the one in the middle of the block at Keystone?
0: Correct. Coming from our building.
1: All right.
0: To be honest with you, I'd have them shut it down. It's all bubbled up, and it's all the way up.
2: I'm Rescue 31. Did you guys copy?
3: AC to C 2051. Can we hold your tone?
2: Truck 25 on scene said that there's multiple vehicles stuck in the water, one with multiple juvenile passengers, one with a male passenger. So you're going to need an extra vehicle over there for traffic control.
1: Hang on. Salerno's inside working on that to see what we're going to need in there. Okay. Any fire in there?
4: No, no active fire, just a lot of smoke.
1: Alright. Juvenile unit, four electricians are working on the power. There's still live power to the building at this point.
2: Is trying to raise you.
3: Stand 4, can you repeat the last set of numbers? Well, I call this 9.

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1: Elderly male fall victim needing a lift assist. Cross street to South Abington Road, Parkwood Ave, Stitch Opera Blue, time now 2053.
0: 53.

0: Mention one, you were canceled for the call on Adams Pond Road. White, can I 21 foot five?
1: Fire. If anything, it's a hot spot.
0: At this point, the bucket's right there. We got the only access I think you have to that steeple is from the bucket.
1: Yeah, that's correct. We can't get to the steeple. We have a crawl space to the attic.
0: We should put water through the bucket into the steeple, and once they kill the power on the A side, ladder 23 should be able to access the front window above the Jesus thing. Go ahead.
1: Rick, we found the ladder on the attic access. We're going to go up now and give it a second yet.
0: Boulevard, Dixon City, for a commercial fire alarm. Cross street to Red Robin entrance, Park Point entrance, 2056. Go to Bronx.
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0: Penny 21, spot 5.
1: 41 on the A side. The crew is up there with a hand line.
2: We're inside the roadway. Still requesting you in. You're going to get a hold of engine 2.
1: Just bring it to the front door.
3: On the text, the eaves of those people are reading about 200, so I think no matter what, we should at least soak that down.
1: All right, they're just below you with a hand line. They're right here with a hand line. They're going to work their way over to that steeple.
3: Okay. On the text, the temperatures vary everywhere from 115 to 200, so.
1: Okay. Give them a shot in there, and if not, we can back up a little bit, and we'll hit the ease if we have to.
3: Okay.

Wayne County. All units responding to 339 Beach Lake Highway for the tree down. For 32W, tree removed. All units canceled. 2058. Squad 5 available, 2058.

0: Lackawanna County, G6161 car, respond. Morse Avenue, Atlas Street, Bell Township, for a power line across the road, no sparking or arcing. Repeating. Lackawanna County, G6161 car, respond. 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
1: We're going to back the guys out, Marty. They're not going to be able to get to the steeple. So we're going to back them out. They're going to charge you. If you want to retract a little bit, you guys can soak the inside of the steeple and the outside all around, okay?
2: 10-4, I'll let you know when we're ready for water.
1: All right. The electric nozzle is probably your best bet. You close the valve on the straight tip, use the electric one.
2: Okay.
0: Schoolroom interior to command.
1: Go ahead.
0: Quick, we do have a heavy smoke condition in the attic. No active flames at the steeple. We have guys there right now. Still 100.
1: Alright, you guys are going to back out to the Charlie side so we can hit the steeple from the bucket.
0: Degrees in the steeple. I'm going to back them out now for you.
1: All right.
3: 100.
4: Back to Peckville. Gotcha. 10-4.
2: Buckets command, everybody is out, correct?

0: 喂，叫你再等。
1: 33 crew is coming out now. We are at the front by the stage. You can open it up.
0: Alright. They're blowing water from the bucket. I want to open that lit fire again on the A side to get the peak. It's still burning up in the peak, I think.
1: Yeah, go ahead. We're in a safe spot. Go ahead.
0: Alright. Engine 28, can you open the charge up lit fire again?
1: You got it.
2: Out, passing Corners Road now to 3006. The tree and wires down that we described was a tree completely across the road.
3: Yeah, he just reported he had wires that came down across the back of his truck. I believe he did just say that he got out of the wires. I will confirm and come back to you.
2: 10-4 County, we'll be on scene here in a second.
3: 10-4 will be on the scene in a second, 2103.

0: County is Springfield Brush.
1: Clark County.
0: Be advised, I spoke with him. He said that the wires had come down on the back of his truck. There's a full tree across both lanes, and the wires are down across, and there's more cars behind him, but he has his beacons on, blocking traffic at this time.
1: Okay, County, we are at Casting Corners in 3006. We're going to head back towards Springville. Did he give you a cross street or anything?
0: He did not know exactly where he was. He looks like he's closer to Campbell Road on 3006 than Doris Road.
1: Copy that, County. We're heading that way.
0: 10-4 in route, 2104.
2: Hey, Springville Bay.
0: Springville Base.
2: County, is that reporting a tree on a vehicle?
0: Negative. Vehicle is free at this time from the wires.
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4: Respond. 2500 Adams Avenue in Scranton, Marywood Heights, the nursing home side. For a fire alarm going off in the building and a smell of smoke. Repeating. Lackawanna County, Penn 8, respond along with Scranton's fire. 2500 Adams Avenue in Scranton, Marywood Heights, the nursing home side. For a fire alarm going off in the residence and a smell of smoke. Cross streets of dead end at Maxis Lane, 2106. Go to Blue.

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0: 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Repeating. Lackawanna County Station 61 Fire, Chief and 61 Car, your second request, Morse Ave and Atlas Street in Fell Township for a power line down across the road. Time now 2107, go over to Orange. Squad 51.
1: Can you get up to the peak, Marty? We're very close to fully extended. 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Okay.

0: Lackawanna County, engine mini pumper 60, squad tanker 62, fire police 62, rescue 59, 517, respond number 2, Meredith Street in Carbondale Township, at the police headquarters for wires down, no arcing or sparking. Repeating. Lackawanna County, engine mini pumper 60, squad tanker and fire police 62, rescue 59, 517, respond number 2, Meredith Street in Carbondale Township, at the police headquarters for wires down, no sparking or arcing. Cross streets of Main Street, Electric Street, 2109. Switch to operate on orange.
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0: Lackawanna County, Chief Engine Truck 2, Chief Ladder Engine 4, Ambulance 29, respond 472 Willowbrook Road in South Abington Township for a house struck by lightning. No flames seen, but smoke is visible. Cross streets, Adela Road and unnamed 2112, go over to yellow.
1: Comm center from ambulance 29 on yellow.
2: Ambulance 29, good.
1: On the way, put 8 out please for duration.
2: 10-4.

20G15, Rescue 15, QRV 7, 14955, 9673, Mobile 16-1, 23 southbound, correction, 23.5 southbound, I-380. For the two-car MVA, one party unresponsive, correction, was responsive, was unresponsive, is now responsive. Repeating. G15, Rescue 15, QRV 7, 14955, 9673, out of Wayne Mobile 16-1, 23.5 southbound I-380. For the two-car MVA, one party in the vehicle was unresponsive, is responsive now. 2114, operations on black.

0: Lackawanna County, Station 6, you're off duty tones again to backfill the station. While they work on a structure incident. Repeating. Lackawanna County, Station 6, you're off duty tones hit again. 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
1: Okay, we're going to try to open this up or we're probably going to end up cutting it.
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0: 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Operate fire ground channel 4, cross street, Rosewood Lane, Briarwood Trail, 2119.
1: There's nothing behind it.
2: You repeat that real quick?
1: Right in front of you, that eave on the left-hand side. 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
3: On its frame drive. 2111.

0: 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Repeating. Wayne County Company 26, Russian tanker, assist the Pike County 184 Mott Road, Black Black Township, for a tree on fire. 2120.
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0: Sprite copy. They did say they were going to head over to the old police station.
1: Confirm 23 southbound, correct?
2: 23.5 southbound, 23.5 southbound. The vehicle is over the embankment.
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4: Keep working on that. We're going to put a crew back up there on the second floor. Start working on the ceiling.
1: Yeah, 10-4. 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
0: 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Chase 60, I copy you as well. You're on scene.
4: Yes, spot is smoking.
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0: 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Getting additional reports in front of 168 Mott Road for trail wires.
1: How about if you guys retreat a little bit, we take the blitz fire, we put it in this window that's below you, and shoot up towards the peak and let it splash around in there.
2: Yeah, we'll give it a go. Let's see if Xander can bust his hole open. He just cut.
1: Yeah.
2: Start.
1: Let me know. We'll try the blitz fire if that doesn't work.
3: Come here, negative. Stand by a minute.
4: Center, command 20.
1: Standing by.
4: All right, I got a brush fire in the woods near the Peckville assembly you got. Give me engine 31. They're thinking it's going to be up at Keystone.
1: Just advise them that Keystone Avenue is obviously closed.
4: All right.
5: Been extinguished. We have two inside checking for any type of electrical issue inside the house or any type of extension.
4: Okay, 10-4.
6: Over N November 5253. Are you going to need any additional units over there? Copy Verizon or Blue Ridge. 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
2: On the A side or the Bravo side here?
1: Well, we're going to come in with the blitz fire here. Hang on.
4: Back in 2127.
6: Glad you guys dispatched to Meredith Street. I'm just trying to sort out my board here.
1: Yeah, back it down, get yourself at whatever angle you can get at and put it right through that window and we'll give this a shot.
6: Meredith Street incident now closed. 2128.
5: Also struck by lightning. We do have a light smoke condition in the basement. We're investigating.
4: Okay, 10-4 of that. Residence was also struck by lightning. Light smoke condition in the basement. You're investigating.

0: Vehicle, 5 possible refusals. We're just gonna need some traffic control pulling behind the trooper. We are racing toward a split, 23 and a half southbound.
1: Small Tavern Road, utility wire, 264. Sherman Township in here, 387, Long Tavern Road, utility wire, 264. 2131.

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0: In service, returning. Have a good night.
1: 10 for you as well.
0: Also put 8 back up.
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1: In service, returning. 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
0: 10 for you as well.
1: Also put 8 back up.
0: Copy.
2: 3-2-21-32.
3: Ladder 23 Alpha, third to command. Go ahead, Jeff. Can you have them shut the water down on the bucket so we can take a look at this?
4: Yeah, the bucket's off. We'll shut the blitz fire down.
0: Thank you.

for us.

0: Susquehanna County to Milford Fire responding in the area of State Route 492 and Cage Lane in the Milford Township for a tree down Black and Roadway. Susquehanna County to the Milford Fire responding in the area of State Route 492 and Cage Lane in the Milford Township for a tree down Black and Roadway. All units respond to fire ops operating on ground 1, 2134.
1: Nothing found. We believe it was from the Bryan Drive call. 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I've put the engine on the Bryan Drive call.
2: 10-4, check the residence. Nothing found, possibly as a result of the Bryan call. 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
1: Wayne County, last unit on dispatch.
2: Miami County, ambulance 2, Medic Jersey Rescue respond. 108 Potts Falls Road in the Chauvin Township, crushes of Allen Street and the Chauvin Creek Road. An RH male has beat up on by a crowbar and his jaw broken. Ambulance response, 2136.
0: Multiple calls in front of 387 Long Tavern Road, 320 wire block through.
3: It's basically just added onto the roof.
4: Okay, we're trying to get folks to take a look inside too, we can see.
3: Alright.
4: Lieutenant 20 command.
3: Go ahead.
4: There is a floor in the sheet wall. We cannot access it from the interior. We knocked down all the houses. It's going to have to be from the exterior.
3: Okay, yeah, I just advised the bucket of that.
4: We're pulling out now.

0: calling with Richardson. Wyoming County, ambulance channel. Is there anything Whiskey advised they're going to stage? They're suggesting you do the same.
1: 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We've been released by PSP. They remain on scene waiting for the hook. All 15 units be back in service.
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0: Lackawanna County, Penn 3, respond 1415 Orem Street, Scranton, John Marshall Apartments. Apartment 6, reactivated medical alarm, 78-year-old female fall victim with an ankle injury. Penn 3, 1415 Orem Street, John Marshall Apartments. Apartment 6, activated medical alarm, 78-year-old female fall victim with an ankle injury. Geraldine Court, North Lincoln Ave, 2140, operate on loop.
1: Wayne County 75 Tanker. And right now they're having a hard time seeing if this is their wire or not. Do you see a Verizon pole number there? Starts with VZ.

0: Susquehanna County to the Milford Fire, 2nd set tone Susquehanna Fire to cover the call. Respond in the area of State Route 492 in Cave Lane in Milford Township for a tree down blocking the roadway. Susquehanna County to New Milford Fire, 2nd set tone Susquehanna Fire to cover the call. Respond in the area of State Route 492 in Cave Lane in New Milford Township for a tree down blocking the roadway. All units respond to fire ops operating on ground 1, 2141. The Milford Brush.
1: In route.
0: 10 for in route. What is your wishes with Susquehanna?
1: I'm on scene here at this 387 Lost Tavern. Do they have a better location?
2: Negative, there was multiple calls in that area.
1: He came in all broken up.
2: We received multiple calls, all put in the area of 387. And maybe Dorfstill Court and Water Forest Drive.
1: Okay.
0: Responding to the tree down on State Route 492 in Cave Lane, New Milford Township, per New Milford 13, hold at your station. Susquehanna County to all Susquehanna units, responding to a tree down on State Route 492 in Cave Lane, New Milford Township, per New Milford 13, hold at your station, 2143.
1: Yeah, that's an affirmative. Our caller was on Keystone Ave and said that they could see it from there.
2: White guy, very good.
1: Come to Rescue 31. You copy?
2: I thought that you're clear.
3: Three ladder to command. Go ahead. Slick, I'm gonna back off. I'm gonna try and move these shingles just a little bit more. When I get down, you're gonna have to run that gun up alongside of here because right here is where we're gonna have to get it. Okay, you get out of the way, we'll hit it from the gun from the bottom. We're going to put it there where you are, and then we'll shoot it back into that window in the steeple too, right, Marty?
0: Acknowledging. Standby. 2145.

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0: 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We'll be available.
2: Back up a little bit. We're going to hit this with the blitz fire.
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2: 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Yeah, if you want to put some water, we should be clear on the inside.
3: As far as I've seen, that's Susquehanna back up. Susquehanna County to Susquehanna Base.
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0: There's a Wayne County 26 unit remaining on scene. 27 Brush is available.
1: Advising PPO was advised no ETA for them. So no doubt. 21
2: 435 and 348, tree branches in the roadway. PSP was requesting FD. Make that. Sorry, Chief, you're responding?
3: Yeah, 10-4, intersection 435, 348, correct?
2: Yeah, 10-4. You want anybody else on it or negative?
3: I'll investigate.
2: 10-4, thank you.
3: North phone or south phone?
0: Contact Ed, open to as soon as I can. 10-4, 2148.
2: G-15, unknown.
3: 10-4, I'm on the way.
2: 10-4.
4: Farmer 20, Wellington Township, near the intersection of Valley View Road and Canyon Road, Mark Street down. Farmer 20, Wellington Township, near the intersection of Valley View Road and Canyon Road, Larch Tree down, unknown wires, UI Fire 5, 2149.
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1: Standing by.
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1: 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I'll pass you into that.
0: 10-4.
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1: Marty. That. 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
2: Now that we're out of the way, you should be okay. 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
1: Alright.
0: 1862, comm center. 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

0: 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Log Cabin Road to the Royal Road for traffic detail 36 quarter alert at 2166.
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Lackawanna County, Chief Squad 24, 24-8-18-9. 455, Route 247, area of the lake marked for the tree dump. Station 24. 455, Route 247, area of the lake marked for the tree down on the roadway. Pierce Road, Wagner Boulevard, 2157, Orange.

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1: 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Bucket
2: to command.
1: Go ahead.
2: So the only thing about this Bravo side, we're pushing a lot of either smoke or steam out of the vent. I'm not sure what it is.
1: Well, right now they're setting up your ladder to that A side window, and we're going to push water through that and see what happens.
2: Okay. I don't know if we're going to reach it or not. We're going to try to pop these vents off.
1: Okay.
3: 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I'm proceeding on to 348 south.
1: Ladder 23, give me water.

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2: Standing by. So, just confirming, there would be no need for EMS or fire up there at Chico's. So.
3: A negative. Two cars disabled. One gentleman's changing a tire. He's going to be out of there soon. The other one's leaking oil and antifreeze. He called a tow truck on himself. He's off the roadway as well.
2: Templar.

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0: Travel 435 north and south. Intersection 348 all the way down to Silver Lake Road. Just wrapping up, two vehicles did hit a tree branch across the road. They removed the branch. One gentleman's flat tire almost changed, will be on his way. Other car disabled. Both around Chico's Curve. All 15 units can go back in service.
1: 10-4, putting all 15 units back up. 2202.

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0: 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I'll advise when we have everything completed. Thank you.
2: Chief Wallace.
3: Go ahead.
2: I think what we're going to have to do is you're going to have to swing you back towards the middle of the street and go as far as a 90 degree angle as you can and try to get the water 20-25 feet straight towards the back.

0: Duarte. 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
1: Copy. 2205.
0: Book it to Command 20. Go ahead, Marty. On my ladder, there is a cellar nozzle with a short piece of hose attached. Let's get that up here. We're going to put that down the vent bridge here. All right. And Chief, a couple waters on their way up too.

0: 24.
1: Alright, we gotta bring it back, John. 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Okay. Jim, bring me back.
0: Cap Center, come in.
1: Go ahead.
0: 15 minutes for UGI.
1: Okay. Were they not notified on the SRM?
0: I was not present. Standby.
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62. Log Tavern, where the detour is going to be in place? Foley on the north end. What road? Air radio is unreadable if you're looking to a mobile.

0: Chatsworth. Anyone staying on O'Connell Road, or is that call going to be cleared out? Chatsworth clear. Tanker AC-1 responding to St. Keaton's North Baker, 2209.
1: Oil, and then we're going to close it at Water Forest Drive.
2: 3222.

put the nozzle all the way to the right as far as it'll go. And then we're going to come back this way and go straight back through that window. You got to get the nozzle as far of a right angle as it'll go.

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1: Lock Tavern is closed, all thanks to oil. I'll be responding to 01.
0: 36-2211. Multiple calls, Route 2001, Cliff Park, and Saltkill Road for a train on wire, either a transformer fire or a train on fire.
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2: Chief, turn that nozzle all the way to the right as far as you can get it, and then we're going to line the ladder up with the window.

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Post got it. 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
1: Okay. 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Yes.

0: 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Dingman Township, Route 2001, between Cliff Park Road, Salt Hill Road, train on wire, 33 support 2, every alert, 2216.
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0: 1, full response, coming 26, engine 1, engine 5, rescue tanker, TUS DMS. 51 Little Beach Lake Road, Berlin Township, approaching the Beach Lake Highway. The possible structure fire, third party report, house hit by lightning. Repeating. Wayne County, company 21, full response, 26, full response, TUS DMS. 51 Little Beach Lake Road, Berlin Township, Cortina Beach Lake Highway, for the possible structure fire, third party report of a house hit by lightning. Fireground 30, Fireground 2218.
1: If you came away from that window, will that nozzle go all the way to the right? It's all the way over now.

0: White County 21 Chief. Second call from the residents reported house filling up with smoke.
1: To try to hit the ridgeline of the main roof from front to back. Through the window.
2: Between both Cliff Park Road entrances before Salt Hill Road.
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0: Bay, Penn 23, Penn 3, respond 102, Benbridge Lane, Dixon City. 89-year-old male, weakness and rectal bleed. Repeating. Lackawanna County, Penn 23, Penn 3, respond 102, Benbridge Lane, Dixon City. 89-year-old male, weakness and a rectal bleed. Cross sheets of a dead end in Sunset Drive, 2221. Go to blue.
1: Once you get that set in the hold position, point it straight at the ground.
0: Lackawanna County, Penn 5, respond 413 Palm Street in Scranton. 91-year-old female with slurred speech. Repeating. Lackawanna County, Penn 5, respond 413 Palm Street in Scranton. 91-year-old female with slurred speech. Cross sheets of Roseland Court, Cedar Ave, 2221, go to blue.
2: Marty, are you making any progress through the vent?
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1: Okay.
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0: Wayne County, Company 21, for response 26, for response to your second request. 50 Little Beach Lake Road, Damascus Township, a possible structure fire, house hit with lightning, and reports house still in smoke, 2224.
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0: 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It looks like it's just before the end. It looks like it's a long driveway that goes back towards the lake. Wayne County last unit.
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ladder of 10. Engine 29-1, ladder 26. Berkstone, 1200 Marshwood Road, and troop for the power line on fire next to multiple tractor trailers. Low life on the county station 27, rescue ladder 10, engine 29-1 and ladder 26, 1200 Marshwood Road, and troop area of Berkstone, for the power line on fire next to multiple tractor trailers. Rescue to Keystone Industrial Park Road and the KC Highway, 2231.

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1: What, can I last you on? Got there. Station 27 line officer. Seeing all other units stand by in Little Beach Lake Road, 2232. Link to the only unit, 50 Little Beach Lake Road for 21 Chief. Question all units stand by on Little Beach Lake Road. I use the driveway 2232.

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0: Wayne County Company 9209 Belmont Ave, Polyborough, by the Poly Antique Exchange. The tree down, blocking one lane, no wires, 2237.
1: Shut down. Salerno's going to go up there on a recon mission. Okay. Yeah, it looks like we got it pretty good now. Okay. He's going to go in. All right, Jim, you can retract me.

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1: Okay. Joe, you copy? 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
2: Yes.
3: I have it controlled from the bucket.
1: All right, Dave.
0: Thank you.
4: 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Chief,
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0: Flaro, command.
1: Go ahead.
0: All right, from what I can reach from here, AB corner, B side, all I'm getting is the highest reading 71 degrees in that attic area. I don't know what's burning the eaves, but that's all I'm getting up here, 71.
1: That fuel facing towards the steeple.
0: That is correct. Facing towards the steeple, towards that front window on the A side, towards the AB corner, and the whole B side. The highest reading I have is 71.
1: Okay. So you don't think we need to move the bucket to another vent hole towards the C side?
0: Negative. My location is about 50% of the building. I'm about halfway back from the A side, and I've got nothing burned here. A little scorching, but nothing burned past me.
1: Okay, we're going to work on this eave here that won't affect you. The outside of that eave just below the steeple might be safe.
0: Copy that. I'm going to make my way back down.

0: sky. 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
1: Not from what I'm seeing up here, negative.
0: All right, because if we don't, then we can bend them and we can get the power back on the town.
1: Copy that. Yeah, I think you can bend that. If anything, we can use the hand line that we still have on the east side.
0: All right, I'm going to let them know. Command from the bucket. Go ahead. With his report, is there any other instructions you have for us? No, if you want, I don't, keep an eye down that vent hole, Dave, for a little bit. We'll make sure here. 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Yeah, that's fine.

0: Medic 21 Chief. Command. I'm going to try to start breaking down some units here. Let's put engine 22 available on the scene.
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0: 26 Tango returning, 2246.
1: 1F, heading Carbondale for a 2-year-old vomiting in a cop, repeating. Blackwood County dispatching 517, 1017, squad 51, respond 42, Copeland Ave in Carbondale for a 2-year-old female vomiting and a cough. Cross streets are Gilbert Street, Stage Court, switch off route right blue, time now 2247.
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1: Chief 20, you calling a conflict?
0: Command 20 from the bucket. Doesn't seem like anything's going on up here. 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

0: emergency was notified.
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2: Go ahead.
3: Yeah, they can pull that line out. We're good.
2: Okay. Marty, you can pull that line out.
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0: Wait, Tiger 4.

0: Tigris to 288.
1: Go ahead, Adrian.
0: Justin, can you come down here for a minute?
1: You went home.
0: Okay, you got a link of supply line bad down here. Got pinholes all in it, free.
1: All right, can we just hold it off to the side? We'll repack everything else, and then that will get rolled and thrown in the cavity engine for me. If you don't mind, please, and thank you.

Afternoon. Contact.

0: Ren, go ahead. 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
1: We're going to have everybody start picking up here, and the borough electricians are going to start energizing the rest of power to the town, so you're aware.
0: Okay, electricians, your units are picking up, the electricians are going to energize 10-4.
1: Go for the command, can I shut the water down for the ladder?
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0: Wayne County. Wayne County, talk to him. 21H2. Available 2307.
1: Bravo, you're calling?
2: Yes, sir. Could you have Corporal Todd from the PD meet me at Broken Keystone?
1: Broken Keystone, okay.
2: Thank you.
1: Ten-four.
2: Tell him to bring a roll of police tape.
1: Police tape, 10-4.
3: Go ahead.
2: You want to try to bleed that?
3: Yeah, I'll see what I can do.

0: 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I'll be responding to this call.
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0: 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Back in 2312, Wayne County, 21 Chief. Just check, are you still on scene or are you clear?
1: Responding to the police report.

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Miami County, Station 7, respond. 5 North Eaton Road in Eaton Township. 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
1: Hey. Eddie, do you have any of our guys over there you can send over to Brook Street?
2: Four of us right now helping 28 pick up. You're welcome. You're off.
1: Okay.
0: Come on, rescue six.
1: Rescue six, standing by.
0: Your tags are down here.
1: Okay, be right back.

0: Kaiser to the squad.
1: Squad, go ahead.
0: You guys backing down this way, or are we coming to you?
1: Stay there. We'll back it down.
0: 10-4.

0: Wyoming County, Illinois, responding 5 Worthy Road in East Township, the Comfort and the AFA. Alarm company called back. They have a spoke correspond to the state of the alarm is coming from room 213. 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Wyoming County, all units responding. 5 North Eaton Road, Comfort Inn for the AFA. Alarm company called back. Basically spoken clip on scene. Safety alarm was coming from room 213. And everything looks fine. Let's try this moment to check it out anyway. 2317.
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0: 33, engine 10. 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

Butte County, 259915 Martin Drive in Jessup, between Shannon and the dead end. 80-year-old female fall victim needing a lift assist. Lackawanna County, 259915 Martin Drive in Jessup, Shannon and the dead end. 80-year-old female fall victim needing a lift assist. 2345, operate on Blue.

Lackawanna County Dispatch, 1020, respond, 1378 North Washington Avenue, Green Ridge, Scranton, Apartment 1, patient with a head injury, repeating, Lackawanna County Dispatch, 1020, respond, 1378 North Washington Avenue, Green Ridge, Scranton, Apartment 1, patient with a head injury, cross streets, New York Street, Large Street, time 2348, switch and operate on blue.

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Black Mike, County, Penn 12, 1258 Dartmouth Street, Scranton, the right side, 61-year-old male, left arm pain. 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
1: 0000. 218 on scene. 00. 0000.

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Brennan County, 291044 Green Holly Road. 29-year-old male, EDP type. PD responding, stage out at this time. Brennan County, 291044 Green Holly Road, between Gravel Pond Road. 29-year-old male, disorderly EDP type, stage out at this time, 0010, operate on blue.

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Repeating Wayne County, Company 9, in the area 179, Texas Palmetto Highway, Palmetto Township, pressing Palmetto Center Lane, Visitor's Way. For a tree down in the roadway, 0046.

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Bridgeport Township in front of 125 Lakeview Drive, a wild acres tree with wires down, 20 and brush. Delaware Township in front of 125 Lakeview Drive and Wild Acres for true wires down 28 brush. Crossroads of West Fall Drive and Fairview Drive at 107.

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1: 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The tree took out the primary. Knocked it off the insulator. No wires are on the ground. All wires are still up here.
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Verona County, 219, Medic 975. 341 Main Street, 9, and between East Street and Handley. Be rear apartment number 2. 50-year-old male, left-sided pain, back pain, difficulty ambulating and diaphoretic. Laguna County, 219, Medic 975. 341 Main Street, 9, and between East Street and Handley. Be the rear apartment 2. 50-year-old male, left-sided pain, back pain, difficulty ambulating and diaphoretic. 0123, operate on blue.

Susquehanna County to Montrose EMS, respond 10543 State Route 29, Bridgewater Township, at the Gracious Living Center Personal Care, for a 72-year-old female fall victim, hit her head, ALS priority. Susquehanna County to Montrose EMS, respond 10543 State Route 29, Bridgewater Township, at the Gracious Living Center, for a 72-year-old female fall victim, hit her head, ALS priority. Respond on EMS ops 128.

Lackawanna County, 219 Second Tone, NBLS. 341 Main Street, 9, between East Street and Handley, in your rear apartment, 250-year-old male, left-sided pain, back pain, difficulty ambulating, and diaphoretic. 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
1: 10-4, you're en route. Patient update. They did find her lying on the bathroom floor. They do believe that she hit her head on the porcelain sink. She is also short of breath. They did say that there are no obvious injuries. She will be in room 119.
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Monacani, Station 25 for the Chief, the car out of rescue. Station 31 for your Chief. Your engine, ladder 20, squad 22, 25, 8, and 9. Court and Powell for a pole fire endangering our structure. Monacani, Station 25 for the Chief, the car out of rescue. Engine 33. Chief 31, engine 31 on the rescue. Ladder 20, squad 22, 25, 8, and 9. Court and Powell for a pole fire endangering a structure. 0150, operations will be on gold.

County, Sussex, EMS, 101 Squad, 50 Mile Over Road, Berlin Township, Apartment 7, 39-year-old female, requesting transport to the ER. One County, Sussex, EMS, 101 Squad, 50 Mile Over Road, Berlin Township, Apartment 7, crossing Chicago Church Road, East Railway, 39-year-old female, requesting transport to the ER. 151.

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We have a small pool fire in town as well. Copy, Chief 25 on scene. 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
1: God.
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0: point guy, Tustin, that's around 5-6 home, 32 units from Chile. 58 mile over road, Berlin Township, apartment 7, 39 ELP, but I'm questioning transport to New York. Point County, Dustin EMS, 21-5, second coach, 32 EMS, Mutually, 58 mile over road, Berlin Township, cross streets, Catholic Church Road, Short Lane, apartment 7, 39 ELP, but I'm questioning transport to New York, 157.
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0: Lackawanna County Dispatching 1020, respond. 904 North Fillmore Avenue, North Scranton. 91-year-old female, fall victim with a head injury. Repeating. Lackawanna County Dispatching 1020, respond. 904 North Fillmore Avenue, North Scranton. 91-year-old female, fall victim with a head injury. Cross Street, Manila Place, Bar Street. Time now, 200, switching up right on blue.
1: Yeah, 10-4, PD already gave us the pull number, I already contacted them, they'll send somebody out.
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Johnny, Amwalk 2, medic search and response, 7337-06, room number 3 at the Maple Roots Hotel, 17-year-old female patient, OD. I'm not sure which OD on at this time. Patient is breathing. Miami County, Amwalk 2, medic 33, whiskey response, 7337-06, room number 3, Maplehurst Hotel, Meshoppin Township, project to P&G Warehouse Way and Rails Road. 17-year-old female patient, OD. Unsure what the patient is OD'd on. Sign, patient is breathing, 0206.

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0: K-25, Lackawanna. Just a second, see if you have an ETM, PPNL as yet.
1: Negative on an ETA at this point. We're going to give him a call now.
0: 10-4, thank you. You just want to advise him it is burning at the top of the pole at the one phase.
1: Copy, burning on the top of the pole.

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Red Robin entrance, Park Point, 0218, operations will be on gold. We'll get 33 for you. 33.

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And they were coming through an extended period of time. 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I'll let them know. Stanford, 0324.

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0: 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We'll take a check of the panel. 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
1: Spoke with the key holder, Jennifer. She's not going to be coming down. She did tell me that she requested a cancellation from the alarm company. They failed to do the investigation.
0: Alrighty then, clear the box. Put everybody back up.
1: 10-4. 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
0: Copy, Chief. 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

Franklin County, Penn 14, 425 Cougar Street, Apartment 2. I have a 76-year-old female requesting assistance to set up a portable load 2 system. They have no power at this time. 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Have no power at the residence at this time. 0322, operate on blue.

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They have no power. Her husband or her do not know how to hook up the portable O2 and just requesting assistance.

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0: Just checking for anything from CPNO yet. We still have active embers falling towards the house.
1: 10-4. We'd advise them they're in storm mode. 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
0: 10-4. I was guessing the storm mode would be good.
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0: 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Keep the bells alive.
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Wyoming County Ambulance Chief Communication, next to Station 1, westbound 219 Auburn Street in Cavendale, Summit 1, crushes the 10 out from westbound. The train is now 19, southbound, Connecticut County. Be left with Bob. Wyoming County Ambulance Chief Communication, next to Station 1, westbound 219 Auburn Street, Partners 1 in the Cavendale. Crushes the 10 out from westbound. Right, you're now. This is Bethel County, Texas. Be up to

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Lackawanna County Dispatching, Penn 5, respond. 700 Quincy Avenue at Moses Taylor Hospital, the senior unit. 50-year-old male, altered mental status, slurring speech, and head injury. Repeating. Lackawanna County Dispatching, Penn 5, respond. 700 Quincy Avenue, Moses Taylor Hospital, Greenridge section of Scranton, at the senior unit. 50-year-old male, altered mental status, slurred speech, and head injury. Cross streets, Pine Street, East Gibson Street, time now, 409, switch to Upper Blue.

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1: County, bench 5. 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Not showing any signs of CVA. 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

Sonoma County, Penn 69, Penn 17, 322 Oak Street, it'll be the ground floor apartment. 49-year-old male, abdominal pain, difficulty in breathing. Iquinna County, Penn 69, Penn 17, 322 Oak Street, the apartment on the ground floor. 49-year-old male, abdominal pain and difficulty in breathing. 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

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Blake, Kennedy Found EMS, 331 South Turnpike Road, Drew Township, pursuit of Fountain Drive, Sterling Road, Hazleton Road, 25-year-old female, unknown medical, 437.

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Flight 1190 Gateway Road, Fallback Township, cross streets Berry Hill Road, Eisenhower Road, 15-year-old female, abdominal pain, 15 years old.

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Lake County 65 Deputy. Timer station hold tone 513. The caller stated it was near the bed and breakfast in Tyler Hill, if you're familiar.

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All units operating in the central Scranton area. Be advised, 100 block of Jefferson Avenue between Cedar Avenue and the Biden Expressway. Close all traffic today. Repeating. Lackawanna County to all units operating in the central city area of Scranton. Be advised, 100 block of Jefferson. Close all traffic between Cedar and Biden Expressway. Time now, 6:01.

0: 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Near the intersection Hamlin Highway, Mellon Road, Salem Township, one car motor vehicle accident, car versus pole, one occupant in vehicle, not moving, unknown on injuries. 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
1: Unknown injuries. Lackawanna County, 149, Assistant Wayne County, Hamlin Highway and Mellon Road in Salem Township, one car crash, vehicle into a pole, unknown on injuries. Acknowledge on blue, operate on Wayne, 605.

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Wayne County Company 67, Engine 6, Rescue 1, Squad 36 Rescue, second request. Near the intersection Hamlin Highway, Mellon Road, Salem Township. One car motor vehicle accident, car versus pole. One occupant, not moving, unknown on injuries. Second request, 609.

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Rescue 1.

0: 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Near Hamlin Highway, Mellon Road, Salem Township. 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
0: 1-6-13. 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

Wayne County 68QR. Near the intersection of Hinland Highway, Mellon Road, Salem Township, one car motor vehicle accident in Carver's Pole with entrapment. Repeating. Wayne County Company 68QR. Near Hinland Highway, Mellon Road, Salem Township, one car motor vehicle accident in Carver's Pole with entrapment. 614.

0: 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One car motor vehicle accident, car versus pole with entrapment. Third request, 615.
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1: 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Repeating. Lackawanna County Dispatching, 1027, 1017, respond. 422, Loftus Street, Troop, the left side, 35-year-old male, active seizure. Cross streets, Bruno Drive, Center Street, I'm 617, switch number down below.
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0: County 1 Brush. 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

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Wayne County, 2192 Squad 5, Milesville Road, Pentland Road, Berlin Township, tree on wire, 619.

0: Wayne County 68QR, second request, Hamlin Highway, Mellon Road, Salem Township. 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Second request, 619.
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1: County 2192 Squad 5, second tone, Milanville Road and Pentler Road, Berlin Township, for tree on wire, 624.

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1: Wayne County, Company 68, 513 Hammond Highway, Salem Township, at the Hammond Firehouse, separate landing zone. Repeating. Wayne County, Company 68. 513 Hammond Highway, Salem Township, at the Hammond Firehouse. Separate landing zone. No ET at this time. 6:30. 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
1: Wayne County, one command. One command, Lifelight is checking weather at this time, no EPA. Wayne County, 67 Chief. That was 29 rescue for the LZ. 68 doesn't have a crew. Time for 6:32. Wayne County 191. Time for 191. You're out for the LZ. 6:32. Wayne County 67 Chief. 191, they're out for the LZ. Wayne County 191.

Pony, 203 North Bromley Avenue, Scranton, 57-year-old female, weak, difficult breathing. 1020, 203 North Bromley Ave, Scranton, 57-year-old female, weak, difficult breathing. 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

0: 9, Mobile 9 Charlie, Squad 51. 41 Fallbrook, City and Carbondale. Apartment number 2 upstairs, 60-year-old female. Diabetic emergency. Oh, I'm going to County 51, 9 Charlie, Squad 51. 41 Fallbrook Street, City and Carbondale. Apartment number 2 upstairs, 60-year-old female diabetic emergency. Cross Street, Barrett Ave, DeWitt Ave, 633.
1: 13. 10-4, Lehigh Valley, Pocono. I'll advise from 633.
2: 36 Utility. 36 Utility with 1-634.

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Penn 20, respond, 901 Keystone Industrial Park Road. In troop at the Gertrude Hawks warehouse for a 30-year-old female, syncopal episode, weakness. Repeating. Lackawanna County dispatching Penn 27. Penn 20, respond, 901 Keystone Industrial Park Road. In troop at the Gertrude Hawks in the warehouse for a 30-year-old female, syncopal episodes and weakness. Cross streets are Marshwood Road, Reeve Street. Time is 6:37. Switching operator, blue.

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1: 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Six 40.

0: Township, Log Tavern Road, the area of Water Forest Drive, Buffalo Tree Down, 26th Port. Kingman Township, Log Tavern Road, the area of Water Forest Drive, Buffalo Tree Down, 26th Port. That's 644.
1: 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QR29, 10B01, 1413 Mount Cobb Road in Jefferson, between Debbie Drive and Landmark Drive. 80-year-old male, DOA. 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

0: 517 Cottage 13, 278 Atlas Street in Simpson, between Morris and the dead end in the upper level. 68-year-old male fall victim needing lift assist. Lackawanna County, 517 Cottage 13, 278 Atlas Street in Simpson, between Morris and the dead end in the upper level. A 68-year-old male fall victim needing a lift assist. 645, operate on blue.
1: Copy, Penn 14 responding, 646.

0: Wayne County, 41 EMS. This is the Lackawanna County, 278 Atlas Street in Simpson. Upper level apartment, 68-year-old male fall victim. He's lifting. Repeating. Wayne County, 41 EMS. This is the Lackawanna County, 278 Atlas Street in Simpson. On the upper level apartment, 68-year-old male fall victim. He's lifting. 647.
1: 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Wayne County 18 Chief.

Lackawanna County dispatching 559 QRB 7 and Met 32 respond 20 Mountain Avenue in Springbrook Township. 83-year-old male, weakness and chest pain. Repeating. Lackawanna County dispatching 559 QRB 7 and Met 32. Respond 20 Mountain Avenue in Springbrook Township. 83-year-old male, weakness, chest pain. Cross streets, Deer Run, Primrose Drive. 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

0: Lane County, Florida, Wind EMS, second request. This is to Lackawanna County, 278 Atlas Street in Simpson, on the upper level apartment. 68-year-old male fall victim, he's lifting. Second request, 652.
1: Lane County, come to 18, second request. 65 Lakeshore Drive, Ballpark Township. True down Blackton Road, unknown wires. Second tone, 652.
2: 278 Atlas Street, in a township between Morris and the dead end, the upper level. 68-year-old male fall victim needing a lift assist. 0653, operate on blue.

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0: Tom, 11.43. I'm on scene, prepare to copy a pole number here at 155 Homestead Lane, middle of the field township. Medic, pole number 74391-65329. Had a creeping down, pulled down one of the primary lines. Homestead Lane is partially blocked. We're going to have to cut the tree and then reattach the power line.
1: 32664.
0: I'll be available.
1: Where is it?
2: 655.
3: Monta County, Penn 18, 1141 Moses Street at the Duncan, 21-year-old female, low potassium. Black Monta County, Penn 18, 1141 Moses Street at the Duncan, 21-year-old female with low potassium. Meadow Ave, Grand Pocono Highway, 656, operate on blue.

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0: There's a limb across the road about 2,000 feet before where we blocked the road last night. Previous incident. There's no cars here at this time.
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0: They cannot get her off of the floor. They stated that her knees do not work properly. 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She did not hit her head. May just need lift assist getting up.
3: 10-4, thank you.
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3: 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We'll put you back up.

0: dispatching 25-9, respond 915 Martin Drive in Jessup, 80-year-old female, fall victim, lived to sister Phoenix. Lackawanna County dispatching 25-9, respond 915 Martin Drive in Jessup, 80-year-old female, fall victim, lift assist, sand in, dead end will be the cross street, separate on blue 7-11.
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1: Yeah, I responded to QRS to the site on Dayton Avenue. Patient is a lip assist. 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
3: Wayne County 13 Engine 1, Church Street, in between 7th Street and 8th Street, low-hanging wires, 722.

Lackawanna County, our company is operating the city of Scranton Sanderson app between Deegan and Market. It's going to be closed off. Sanderson from Deegan to Market, closed off 722.

Lafayette County, it's watching 1028, respond 425 Cayuga Street in Scranton, 76-year-old female, difficulty breathing, repeating. Lafayette County, it's watching 1028, respond 425 Cayuga Street in Scranton, 76-year-old female, difficulty breathing. Rick and Beaumont will be the cross streets, operate on blue 724.

Wayne County, 1391. 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Wire's been taken care of. 1391, go back in service, 727. It's going to be closed all. Dolph Street between Susquehanna and James closed all, 727. 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

Dispatching Station 24, respond 130 Old Maple Lane, Greenfield Township for the tree down, blocking both lanes. Repeating. Blackwood County Dispatching Station 24, respond 130 Old Maple Lane in Greenfield Township for the tree blocking both lanes. Hickory Ridge is dead on the Bita Cross Street, operate on Orange 734.

Lackawanna County Dispatching. Rescue 25 Station 25, 915 Martin Drive in Jessup. 80-year-old female fall victim lift assist needing additional manpower. Repeating. Lackawanna County Dispatching. Rescue 25 Station 25 per EMS's request need additional manpower. 915 Martin Drive in Jessup for the 80-year-old female fall victim needing a lift assist. Stand in the dead end of either cross streets. 738.

Dispatching 219, respond for 25-8, request additional assistance needed. 915 Martin Drive in Jessup for the 80-year-old female assault victim lift assist, repeating. Lakota County Dispatching 219, respond for 25-8, request additional manpower needed. 915 Martin Drive in Jessup, 80-year-old female assault victim lift assist, and in the den under the cross streets, 738. Rescue 25 Station 25, 915 Martin Drive in Jessup.

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Lakota County Dispatching 21-9, respond for 25-8, request additional manpower needed. 915 Martin Drive in Jessup, 80-year-old female assault victim, lift assist, and in the den under the cross streets, 738.

0: Quinlan County Dispatching 218, QR 21, Penn Mint 26, respond 112 Old Ridge Road in Archbold, 99-year-old male, dizzy and shaking. Repeating. Dispatching 218, QR 21, Penn Mint 26, respond 112 Old Ridge Road in Archbold, 99-year-old male, dizzy and shaking. Sam, New Ridge, with the crossroads, operator blue, 739, operator blue.
1: Okay.

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3: 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Responding to a call in Greenfield, 0740.
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left on Academy Dispatching 1017, respond 2751 Boulevard Avenue in Scranton, Gardens of Greenridge. 413 door, the memory care unit for the 80-year-old male seizure repeating. Left on Academy Dispatching 1017, respond 2751 Boulevard Avenue in Scranton, Gardens of Greenridge. 413 door in the memory care unit for the 80-year-old male seizure, East Park and Pancras Beach, Cross Streets, operator loose 741.

Lackawanna County, dispatching Station 25, Rescue 25. At the request of EMS, 915 Martin Drive in Jessup for the 80-year-old female fall victim. 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Additional manpower needed. Repeating. Lackawanna County, dispatching Station 25, Rescue 25. Second request for EMS, requesting additional manpower. 915 Martin Drive in Jessup, 80-year-old female fall victim. Lift assist. Sand in the dead end through the cross streets. Operate on Gold.

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2010A, dispatching 10-man 26, respond, rendezvous at 25-8, inbound to Lehigh. The origination was 915 Martin Drive in Jasper for the 80-year-old female. Was originally a fall victim, now altered mental. Asking that you rendezvous at the gas station across from Dunkin' Donuts in Dixon City. Repeating. Lafayette County, dispatching 10-man 26, respond to rendezvous at 25-8. Original call was at 915 Martin Drive in Jessup for the 80-year-old female fall victim lift assist now has an altered mental status. 25-8 requesting the rendezvous at the gas station across from Dunkin' Donuts in Dixon City. 808.

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0: Incoming is passing 1093 Pembine 51 respond 315 South Main Street in Old Forge to Dr. Salamantes in the waiting room area, 72-year-old male diaphoretic and dizzy, repeating. Lackawanna County dispatching 1093 Pembine 51 respond 315 South Main Street in Old Forge, Dr. Salavanti's office in the waiting room area for the 72-year-old male diaphoretic and dizzy. Railroad and miles with cross streets operate on Blue 540.
1: Ray 2041.

0: Road, Upper Lake Road in Harper Township for a blocking a tree blocking half the road. Susquehanna County to Hartford Fire. Please respond 3135 Kingley Lake Road, Hartford Township, Cross Streets Plank Road, Upper Lake Road to a tree blocking a road.
1: The county all station 26 monitors be advised. 200 of Mary Street in Oliphant is going to be closed to all traffic. Again, the 200 of Mary Street in Oliphant closed to all traffic.
0: On ground one.
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3: Near the intersection of Lamphere Road and Green Road, Forest Lake Township. For tree down across the roadway with telephone wires totally blocking the road. Susquehanna County, Forest Lake Fire, Lamphere Road near the intersection of Green Road, Forest Lake Township. For tree down across the roadway with telephone wires totally blocking the road. Units respond on fire ops, operate on ground 2, 0856.

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0: lap on account of dispatching. Rescue 15, QRV 7, Penn 69, 149, T15, Med 16-3, respond. Number 4 westbound on 84, it's going to be 4.6 westbound on 84 for the vehicle rollover. Repeating, lap on account of dispatching. 14-8, 14-9, Penn 69, QRV 7, Med 63, T15, and a Rescue 15. Respond, number 4.6 westbound on 84 for the vehicle rollover. Time is going to be 9:09, operator on block.
1: Tap for output, 14-9, back on the call then. Chief 15.

0: Rockford County, dispatching 1020, respond 1001 Jackson Street in Scranton to Jackson Heights Apartments. It's going to be on the benches outside for the 64-year-old female syncopal episodes, possible seizure. Repeating. Rockford County, dispatching 1020, respond 1001 Jackson Street in Scranton to Jackson Heights Apartments, located outside of the bench area, 64-year-old female syncopal episodes, possible seizure. North St. Francis, Cabrini, and Robinson will be the cross streets operate on Blue 911.
1: Apartment 16, Troy Township, 275 Guthrie Drive, the hospital for a fire alarm.

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Stafford.

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0: Any additional information on this call?
1: Just said it's a rollover and one seatbelt's out, and she's like, hip, not injured.
0: Okay, 10-4.
1: You guys gonna be in route? Go ahead.
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1: G-15, go ahead. 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
3: 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Have my rescue go towards Mount Cobb, hit the first turnaround, come back west.
1: 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One more time.
3: 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It's going to be 4.8 west. Have rescue head towards Mount Cobb, first turnaround, and come back.
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0: One patient out of the vehicle in the hands of EMS. Just gonna need some traffic control coming up the hill. Park on the left lane. We do have damage to a storm drain. The grade is totally off it. They're going to come out and take care of it.
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1: One patient on the scene. You can return that 10-6-9 chart.
2: Okay, they're already back up. Thank you.
3: T-15? T-15, standing by.
2: Alright, pen that, notify for the storm drain.
3: 10-4, and PSP as well, I assume?
2: Yeah, PSP was notified originally. Is the damage like around the storm drain as well, or just the drains off?
3: Quite a bit of damage to the shoulder and the storm drain is off. Got about a 6-foot hole down.
2: Okay, thank you.

Fox 1 at 29, QRV 8, level 17-2, 1451 Hillside Drive in Newton Township at Clark Sound State Hospital, Ward 4. 64-year-old male, low blood pressure and weakness. Repeating. Occoquan County dispatching ambulance 29, QRV 8, level 17-2, 1451 Hillside Drive, Newton Township, at the Clark Summit State Hospital, Ward 4. 64-year-old male, low blood pressure and weakness, cross streets, Country Club Road and West Grove, 930, switch and operate. On blue.

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Mike on 75 Chief. 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

10-4, 938. 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

Blackwood County dispatching, QR 55, QR 14, 149, Med 16-3, respond number 94 Melvin Road in Thornhurst for the 71-year-old male, dehydrated, semi-responsive, repeating. Blackwood County dispatching, QR 55, QR 14, 149, Med 16-3, respond 94 Melvin Road in Thornhurst for the 71-year-old male, dehydrated, semi-responsive. It's going to be Quail Lane and Denon. They'll be the cross streets. Operate on Blue 940.

Lackawanna County dispatching QR55, QR1414-9, Med 16-3 response. 94 Melvin Road in Thornhurst for the 71-year-old male, dehydrated, semi-responsive. It's going to be Quail Lane and Denon. They'll be the cross streets. Operate on Blue 940.

Quinn County dispatching 1024, respond 475 Morgan Highway in Scranton, Allied Rehab. It's going to be the vocational workshop in the rear. 59-year-old female fall victim facial injury repeating. Quinn County dispatching 1024, respond 475 Morgan Highway in Scranton, Allied Rehab Hospital, vocational workshop in the rear. 59-year-old female fall victim with facial injury. Small Coleman Moffitt will be the cross streets operator on blue 945.

left with a county dispatching 25-9. Respond 331 Dahl Street in Jessup for the 201 transport. Repeating. Lackawanna County dispatching 25-9. Respond for police request 331 Dahl Street in Jessup for the 201 transport. 2nd Avenue, Parkway, the cross streets, 945.

0: Morning service. Copy 946. Morning, sir.
1: 43, chief.
2: It have reported they were going to call back. He had to call his manager and have it be expedited. Unfortunately, they're a little backed up due to the storm damage from yesterday.
3: 10-4, if you want to call them back and advise them, they're also going to need a transformer along with the pole, and they do have a low wire that's across 307 at this time.
2: Okay, I did tell him about half the pole and the wires across the roadway. I'll update him about the transformer.
0: The caller stated it was one of the total loss houses.

0: 10, bye.
1: All right, the PPNL has been updated. Still no ETA. They're trying to get crews out there as soon as possible.
0: 10-4.

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Instructor, I want to copy the update. I want somebody called back to remember password to set the mobile alarm.

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0: In that stop scene, they have the road closure. 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
1: Perfect, thank you.
2: Your first answer. 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
0: I'll show you returning 1005. Say the road closed with Chapman Road and what road? Ten for 1005. Bye.

Point County, 67 EMS, 86 Chestnut Hill Drive in the hideout. 73-year-old female, possibly UTI, along with weakness. Repeating. Wayne County, 67 EMS, 86 Chestnut Hill Drive in the hideout. 73-year-old female, possible UTI, 1013.

Wayne County, 6773. Here, respond, 1015. 6773, here's the north gate.

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Susquehanna County to Susquehanna EMS and Barnes at 103 West Fall Avenue, Oakland Borough, Cross Street, East High Street, and Boyden Street for a 53-year-old male, altered mental status, ALS response. Okay, EMS. Susquehanna County to Susquehanna EMS for notification and Barnes to respond to the call at 103 West Fall Avenue, Oakland Borough, Cross Streets, East High Street, Boyden Street for a 53-year-old male, altered mental status for ALS response. Please respond on EMS ops. 1028.

0: County Burns, Unit 2. 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
1: 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You were calling us, the identifier came up.

Lackawanna County Dispatching 269-1014, 211 Susquehanna Avenue, Hollison, at the Heritage Apartments, Apartment 210, 95-year-old female, altered mental. Repeating. Lackawanna County Dispatching 269-1014, 211 Susquehanna Avenue, Hollison, at the Heritage Apartments, Apartment 210, for a 95-year-old female, altered mental. Crash sheets Lincoln and Grant, 1031, switching out for Emblem.

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from the QR26. You have 26.9 en route for that?

Blackwater County Dispatching 1021, response 3265 Biden Street in Scranton at Hotel German, apartment 503. 70-year-old male lift assist. Repeating. Dispatching 1021, response 326 Biden Street in Scranton, Hotel German, apartment 503 for the 70-year-old male lift assist. Oakford and Wyoming have been cross street. Operate on Blue 1040. Okay, 26-9 en route.

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0: Gibson has someone dispatched. It will be a little bit because they're at the county line.
1: Okay, we'll be staging.
0: 10-4, 10-46.

Alpharetta County, dispatching 10 BLS. 1017 responds 502 East Lock 1 Avenue in Oliphant for the 74-year-old male fall victim unresponsive. Repeating. Alpharetta County, dispatching 10 BL1. 1017 respond 502 East Lock 1 Avenue in Oliphant. 72-year-old male fall victim is unresponsive. Possible agonal breathing. North Garfield and Gravity will be the cross streets. Operator Blue 1052.

Flagler County, dispatching 1023, Penn 5, respond 435 to Grant Carbondale Highway, Dixon City, at the Geisinger Viewmont Imaging First Floor MRI Department for the 33-year-old female near Syncope. Repeating. Flagler County, dispatching Penn 23, Penn 5, respond 435 to Grant Carbondale Highway, Dixon City, at Geisinger Viewmont Imaging First Floor MRI Department, 33-year-old female near Syncope. Ravine and Viewmont will be the cross streets. Operate on Blue 1054.

That's head 17. You'll be able to handle that, correct? Thank you.

I'm now 1017. I just to update you, police are on scene stating he is conscious at this time. They believe possible heat stroke. I guess he was cutting the grass before he collapsed. I got you on scene.

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Lake County, 754, Penn 2, 510, Wellwood Ave, Hollyboro, apartment 5, female in her 60s, unknown medical, third party report. Lake County, Pembroke 54, Penn 2, 510 Wellwood Ave, Hollyboro. Third party report. Female in her 60s, unknown medical. Here's me. Apartment 5, 1109.

Arapahoe County dispatching 1018, 1715 South Webster in the city in the rear house. Medical arm on a female patient, fall victim, uncontrolled bleed, repeating. Arapahoe County dispatching 1018, 1715 South Webster Avenue, city in the rear house. Medical arm on a female patient, fall victim, uncontrolled bleed, crash rate to Tara and Jeanette, 1112, switching operator, I'm blue.

0: 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Did you copy the update? Here, Chief. 1113. 18.
1: On the way, 1113. It'd be advised, the alarm company didn't give much information. They said they spoke to the grandson, said the patient fell and there's just blood everywhere.

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1: Wayne County, Company 1. This is CMS was listing 7 Grandview Court at the hideout. Repeating. Wayne County, Company 1. This is CMS was listing 7 Grandview Court at the hideout. Cross streets, Grandview Drive and a dead end. 1115.
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1: 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Cross streets will be Garrison Road and Stark Road. For a 56-year-old female, swollen legs, requesting EMHS. Susquehanna County, Montrose, Minutemen, 2119, State Route 2003, Springville Township. Cross streets Garrison Road and Stark Road. Before a 56-year-old female, swollen legs, requesting EMHS. BLS priority. Units respond on EMS ops. 1127.
0: With dizziness, repeating. Lackawanna County dispatching Penn 23 and Penn 20. Respond 108 Eliza Street, Dixon City. Harbor House, 70-year-old male, fall victim, dizzy. Griffin Street, Strangler Highway, 1127, operate on blue.

Occoquan County, passing 269, 1024, 211 Susquehanna Ave, and Oliphant, Harridge Apartments, apartment 302. 75-year-old male, difficulty breathing, feeding. Occoquan County, passing 269, 1024, 211 Susquehanna Ave, and Oliphant, Harridge Apartments, apartment 302. 75-year-old male, difficulty breathing. 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
1: Dispatching Penn 95, Penn 951, respond 512 Oak Street, the Oak Hill Senior Apartments in Taylor, apartment 310, for a male lethargic, ultra-mental status and chest pain. Repeating. Lackland County, dispatching Penn 95, Penn 951, respond 512 Oak Street, Oak Hill Senior Apartments in Taylor, apartment 310, the male lethargic, ultra-mental status, chest pain. Cross streets of Rock and 5th, 1130, operate on blue.
2: He said to have you bring a couple of hefty men that can lift.
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1: 10-4. 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

0: Susquehanna County Springville Fire, assist Montrose Minutemen for lift assist 2119, stay route 2003, Springville Township. Cross streets will be Garrison Road and Stark Road. Susquehanna County Springville Fire, request of the Minutemen for assistant lift assist 2119, stay route 2003, Springville Township. Cross streets will be Garrison Road, Stark Road. Units respond on EMS Ops 1132.
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0: 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Lackawanna County Dispatching 269, Sec Request 10BL1, Mutual Aid 211, Susquehanna Ave, Lackawanna Heritage Apartments in Oliphant, Apartment 302, 75-year-old man, difficulty breathing. Lincoln and Grant, 1133, operate blue.
1: Responding 1133.

51517, 161 Brooklyn Street in Carbondale for a three-car accident in the roadway. Repeating. Lackawanna County Dispatching, engine and rescue 51517, 161 Brooklyn Street in Carbondale for a three-car accident in the roadway. Cross streets Birch and Westside Drive, 1133 Albert and Orange. Pet 6. For Pet 6 or Pet B01. Lackawanna County dispatching 229, 322 Rose Street in Peckville, outside for an 82-year-old male fall victim with assist. Repeating. Lackawanna County dispatching 229, 322 Rose Street in Peckville, outside for an 82-year-old male fall victim with assist. Cross Street Keystone, right dead end, 1134, switch and operate on blue. You're not.

2 West Newmont, Duquesne Township, at the intersection of Southside Road and Pratt's Mills Road. 2-car motor vehicle accident with injuries and possible confinement.

Department 2, Western Yamaha, 2nd Duke, Canton Township, at the intersection of Southside Road and Pratt's Mills Road for an automatic crash notification, two-car motor vehicle accident with injuries and possible confinement, possibly one female with chest pain from airbag deployment. Fire 33 operations, 1136.

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1: 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Vehicles are in the roadway at this time, 1139.

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2: Dispatching a pin mail one, respond 322 Rose Street, Peckville, for the 82 UML fall victim, patient email.
0: Okay.
2: Lackawanna County dispatching pin mail one, respond 322 Rose Street, Peckville, 82-year-old male fall victim with the patient email. Crosses the keys down at dead end, 1142 in blue.

0: Camp Time Bradford. Are you confirming confinement? Two confined, 1143. Two rescue one around 1143.
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Victor, all right?

0: Bradford County, Frank Columbia 2 is responding.
1: Franklin County, you're responding, Franklin Township. RP stated it's going to be about halfway up Fitch Road for a tree down block in both lanes. Apparently the road crew doesn't work on Fridays. 51.

Lockport County dispatching 10-5, respond 211 North Van Buren Avenue in Scranton, 74-year-old female, stomach pain, difficulty breathing, repeating. Lockport County dispatching 10-5, respond 211 North Van Buren Avenue in Scranton, 74-year-old female, stomach pain, difficulty breathing. Price and Lafayette will be the cross streets, operator blue, 1124.

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This is EMS is lifting. 204, Goodrell Pond Road, Cherry Ridge Township. Repeating. Wayne County, Company 13, this is EMS is lifting. 204, Goodrell Pond Road, Cherry Ridge Township. Cross Street Lakeside Ave and Reed Ave. 1156.

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Muffin County Dispatching, 149QRV7, 10:35, respond, 202 Academy Street in Moscow, the Academy 2 Senior Apartments, Apartment 200, 84-year-old female, GI, I believe, repeating. Muffin County Dispatching, QRV7, 149, 10:35, respond, 202 Academy Street in Moscow, Academy 2 Senior Apartments, Apartment 200, 84-year-old female, GI, I believe. Spring Garden, Maple, be the cross streets, operate on blue, 12 o'clock.

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Point 90 1333. 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

0: Willamette County Station 1, Mike 33 Whiskey, respond 10 Stark Street, Tucker and Burrow, at Willamette County Correctional Facility. Cross Street, Slocum Ave, Wyoming Ave. Unknown age male. 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Wyoming County, Station 1, Meg 33 Whiskey, respond 10 Stark Street, Tucking Barrow, Cross Street, Slocum Ave, Wyoming Ave, at the Wyoming County Correctional Facility. 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ALS response 1208.
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2: 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Horn route to EMHS.
1: En route to hospital 1208. You're right.

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Repeating. Wayne County, 32 EMS, 1133 Delaware Street, Canal Campsite. Cross Street, Towpath Road, Roundout Drive. 81-year-old female, leg pain, request transport to the hospital. 1213.

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Lackawanna County Dispatching 1016 response stage out 1175 Kane Street at the Econo Lodge in Scranton, room 228, 48-year-old male suicidal ideations. Repeating, Lackawanna County Dispatching 1016 response stage out, police arrive. 1175 Kane Street in Scranton at the Econo Lodge, room 228, 48-year-old male suicidal ideation. Stafford and Monterey will be cross-streets operate on blue 1260.

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1: Route 6, the vicinity of Buse Road, for an outside smoke investigation. 33, engine 2. Sigma Township, Route 6, the vicinity of Buse Road, for an outside smoke investigation. 33, engine 2.

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Mobile 16-2, 1444 A as an Alpha, Hamlin Highway, Salem Township, crossing Amelia Way, Sea Bidwell Road. 45-year-old male, possible CVA, repeating. Wayne County, 67 EMS, second calling your coverage. Mobile 16-2, 1444 A as an Alpha, Hamlin Highway, Salem Township, crossing Amelia Way, Sea Bidwell Road. 45-year-old male, possible CVA, 1218. Area, Route 6, vicinity of the gas station. We have no control parking. 3-2.

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County 328.

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Okay,

Wayne County. You're responding. 1220 for the caller. There's a boat dealer on the same driveway as hers. Go past the boat dealership. 10-4.

0: 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I'm on scene in the area. Nothing obvious at the moment.
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0: Here's the control burn. I'll give you the address momentarily.

0: Hi, dispatching Penn 3, respond 320 Meadow Avenue in Scranton at Garrity's Market near the registers with a 70-year-old male having syncopal episodes. Repeating. Lockwood County, dispatching Penn 3, respond 320 Meadow Avenue in Scranton at Garrity's Market near the registers. 70-year-old male having multiple syncopal episodes. River and Hemlock are on the cross streets. 1223, operator blue. Green County, 1343.
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Pointe County Dispatching, QRV 8, Ambulance 29, Mobile 172, respond 1451 Hillside Drive. At the Clark Summit State Hospital, unit number 4 for the 66-year-old male GI bleed repeating. Black Pointe County Dispatching, QRV 8, Ambulance 29, Mobile 72, respond 1451 Hillside Drive. At the Clark Summit State Hospital, unit 4, 66-year-old male with a GI bleed. Country Club in West Grove with the cross streets in Upper Number 1226.

Dispatching 10-3, respond 532 North Irving Avenue in Scranton for the 80-year-old female fall victim. Lift assist. Repeating. Lockwood County Dispatching 10-3, respond 532 North Irving Avenue in Scranton, 80-year-old female fall victim. Lift assist. Vine and Olive would be the cross streets. Operate on blue, 1227.

Lafayette County Dispatching 1020. Respond, 532 North Irving Avenue in Scranton. 80-year-old female fall victim lift assist. Repeating. Lafayette County Dispatching 1020. Respond, 532 North Irving Avenue, Scranton, for the 80-year-old female fall victim lift assist. Vine and all of the crosses. Operator Blue 1228.

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I'm just getting Mike quick, sorry, unseen. Stanford, what's your name?

Mark Mike, County Dispatching 519 Squad, 51 Med 975, 140 West Gate Drive in Carbondale, Apartment H, Hotel 5. 65-year-old male, chest pain, difficulty. Lackawanna County Dispatching 519 Squad, 51 Med 975, 140 West Gate Drive, Carbondale, Apartment H, Hotel 5. 65-year-old male, chest pain, cross-street, west side, driving at dead end, 1233 Switch, not Brennan Blue.

Black, when he had touching 1020, respond 1101 Vine Street in Scranton at Elon Skilled Nursing and Rehab. Room 415, 39-year-old male, low heart rate. Repeating. Black, when he had touching 1020, respond 1101 Vine Street in Scranton, Elon Skilled Nursing and Rehab, room 415, 39-year-old male with a low heart rate. Clay and Mann will be the cross streets operating on Blue 1236.

0: 17, Great Aurelia, Mass. Second due. Rescue for the assist, Gulfport Township, Mylan Road and Aaron Road. Two-car motor vehicle accident. Negative injuries, negative entrapment. Both vehicles blocked the roadway. Fire 6 for operation. Call 37.
1: Call 37.

Lights off, Rachel. Yeah.

police respond. 315 New Street in Scranton. 26-year-old female, 9 months pregnant, having stomach pain. Repeating. Flatfoot attendant dispatching 1028. Respond. 315 New Street in Scranton for the 26-year-old female, 9 months pregnant, having abdominal pain. I'm sorry. Across streets are going to be Lord's Court and Wyoming Avenue. Time's going to be 1245. Operator blue.

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Wait, 1249.

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Roman 12-1, Greater Valley MI, 3rd Deuce, Sarah Burrell, receiving box alarm 12-1, first alarm assignment 202 North Thomas Ave, apartment Bravo, possible structure fire.

0: Lackawanna County dispatching ambulance 49 response 611 Greenwood Avenue in Clark Summit for the activated medical alert of a male. All victim lists just repeating. On 611 Greenwood Avenue in Clark Summit. Activated medical alert, male fall victim lifelessness. Haven Lane and Old Manola Road to be the cross street, stop Reno Blue. 1235.
1: Structure fire, call reporting smell of fire with visible smoke in the residence. Department 12-1, fire station operation. 1253.
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0: 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Truck 1 reporting light smoke conditions inside the residence at 1256.
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Charlie 75.

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0: calling Truck One Bradford.
1: Inmate 2 and Roger, location currently 220 northbound, officer.

Jefferson County, dispatching 25-9, Penn 17. Respond 1200 Mid Valley Drive in Jessup at MC Uniform. 40-year-old female, chest pain. Repeating. Lackawanna County, dispatching 25-9, Penn 17. Respond 1200 Mid Valley Drive in Jessup at MC Uniform for the 40-year-old female with chest pain. Doll Drive in East Lackawanna will be the cross street operator on Blue 13.

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Loud and clear. 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

Rockland County Dispatching Rescue 6, respond 304 North Apple Street. And Dunmore for the line down in the roadway, partially on the sidewalk. Repeating. 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

0: Quinn County Dispatching Rescue 6, respond 304 North Apple Street in Dunmore for the line down in the roadway, partially on the sidewalk. Repeating. Full Quinn County Dispatching Rescue 6, respond 304 North Apple Street for the line down, partially in the roadway, on the sidewalk. Negative on any type of arcing. Andrew and East Warren will be the cross streets. Operate on Gold. Squad Rescue.
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0: Okay, sounds good.

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2: 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Wayne County, Cottage EMS, Thompson notification, mobile 16-2, 264 South Street, Waymar Borough, at the Laurel Place Apartments, apartment 208, for a 77-year-old female, high heart rate, high blood pressure, 1349.

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Lackawanna County dispatching Pen 3, respond 1101 Vine Street, Scranton, Elon Skilled Nursing and Rehab, either room 314B, Bravo, 79-year-old male, possible CVA, cross streets of Clay and Mahone, 1357, operate out blue.

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Stigman Township, Interstate 84, eastbound the 37.5 mile marker, a brush fire. 33, engine 2, brush, tanker, 39 brush, 33 ambulance, 1 alpha.

0: Bingman Township, Interstate 84 eastbound, 37.5 mile marker, a brush fire. 33 engine 2 tanker, brush, 39 brush, 26 QRS, 33 ambulance, 1 alpha, 14 Germany.
1: Comm center 33-3.
0: 33-3.
1: Responding.
0: Racing, 14-08. Interstate 84 eastbound, the 37.5 mile marker. There's a brush fire possibly involving a construction site.
2: 329 Cherry Street, in Scranton, at Scranton Counseling, First Floor Crisis Center for the 44-year-old female. 302 Transport, repeating. Lackawanna County Dispatching, Append 3, respond. 329 Cherry Street in Scranton, Scranton Counseling, First Floor Crisis Center. 44-year-old female is going to be a 302 Transport. Bergen and Remington will be the cross streets. Operate on Blue 1408. On the 37.5 mile marker, a brush fire in the median, possibly involving a state construction site.
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0: Plymouth Township. Interstate 84 eastbound, the 37.5 mile marker, a brush fire, 39 brush, Wheeler. Dingman Township. Interstate 84 eastbound, the 37.5 mile marker, a brush fire, 39 brush, a Wheeler. Use fire on channel 2, 1414.
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Wayne County 18 Utility, 14 Meadowwood Circle East, Popeye Township. Report a pole fire. Wayne County 18 Utility, 14 Meadowwood Circle East, Popeye Township. Report a pole fire. Cross Street Lakeshore Drive, Meadowwood Circle West, 1422.

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0: Quantic County Dispatching Ambulance 49 Mobile 172, response 611 Greenwood Avenue in Clark Summit for the 80-year-old male fall victim, leg and head pain, or leg pain, head injury. Repeating. Black Quantic County Dispatching Ambulance 49 Mobile 172, response 611 Greenwood Avenue in Clark Summit, 80-year-old male fall victim, leg pain and a head injury. Haven Lane and Old Winola Road will be the cross streets. Operate on Blue 1423.
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Buckley County Dispatching 10-3, respond 1527 Mulberry Street in Scranton, 55-year-old female with a swollen arm. Repeating. Buckley County Dispatching 10-3, respond 1527 Mulberry Street in Scranton, 55-year-old female with a swollen arm. Schultz and Harrison will be the cross streets to operate on Blue 1425.

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0: 1429.
2: 26-year-old female with arm pain, unable to swallow and head pain repeating. Lackawanna County dispatching 1098, 10-3, respond number 1 Fleetway in Moosic. Bank of America, then the break room area, 26-year-old female with arm pain, unable to swallow and head pain. Glenmar National Boulevard in the dead end to be the cross streets operate on 1429.

Charlie 18 FC 1. I did submit a ticket just off of the address.

1931. Negative. I was able to submit it with the address. They verified. Red 32. Copy, 1432. Check 1433.

Lackawanna County Dispatching, 1069, 1017, respond 617 East Warren Street in Dunmore for the male having a possible stroke. Repeating. Lackawanna County Dispatching, 1069, 1017, respond 617 East Warren Street in Dunmore for the male having a possible stroke in a vehicle. Reeves Street and Bernard will be the cross streets, operate on Blue 1434.

10-17. I guess police are out with this individual. I guess a female ran out the car stating that her dad was having a stroke and stopped police.

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Wayne County 67 EMS, mobile 16-2. 3 Woodridge Court in the hideout. 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

Lackawanna County Dispatching 229 1024, respond 65 Sturgis Road, Blakeville. Serenity Care at Mid Valley, the memory unit, room 408. 85-year-old female fall victim with a head injury. Repeating. Lackawanna County Dispatching 229 1024, respond 65 Sturgis Road, in Techville. Serenity Care at Mid Valley, memory unit, room 408. 85-year-old female fall victim with a head injury. Your Cross Street Terrace, Geo Marley Drive, 1454 Blue.

0: 17.
1: Lackawanna County dispatching 1020, respond 900 South Washington Avenue in Scranton, the McDonald's. The 35-year-old female burns to the hand. Repeating. Lackawanna County dispatching 1020, respond 900 South Washington Avenue in Scranton, the McDonald's. 35-year-old female burns to the hand. Your cross reads Bird Street, Maple Street, 1501, Flu.
0: So far, nothing. I'd be all you can transport.
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0: 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Memory Unit, Room 408, 85-year-old female fall victim with a head injury. Near Cross Street, Terrace Drive, Jim Riley Drive, 1502 Blue.
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Lackawanna County Dispatching 10-5 responds 207 Crisp Avenue in Scranton, 78-year-old male, fall victim in need of a lift assist. Repeating. Lackawanna County Dispatching 10-5 responds 207 Crisp Avenue in Scranton, 78-year-old male, fall victim in need of a lift assist. Here across Street, Spring Street, Division Street, 1517, Blue.

Thank you.

Lackawanna County dispatching 10-3, respond 1101 Vine Street, Scranton, Elon Skilled Nursing and Rehab, room 425A Alpha, 74-year-old female, dizziness, repeating. Lackawanna County dispatching 10-3, respond 1101 Vine Street, Scranton, at the Elon Skilled Nursing and Rehab, room 425A Alpha, 74-year-old female, dizziness, your cross streets, Clay Avenue, May in Court, 1523, Switch on Grimblue.

Lackawanna County, dispatching 1069 10 Med 26. Respond at the request of police on scene, 702 North Blakely Street in Dunmore, at the Dunkin' Donuts, for a female patient unresponsive in a vehicle. Repeating. Lackawanna County, dispatching 1069 10 Med 26. Respond at the request of police on scene, 702 North Blakely Street in Dunmore, the Dunkin' Donuts, for a female patient unresponsive in a vehicle. Your cross streets are the I-81 exit off ramp, 1525, so target blue.

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Lackawanna County, dispatching ambulance 29 Sedmed 26, respond 1511 Summit Lake Road, South Addington Township, Hallman's Farm, 74-year-old male, diabetic emergency. Repeating. Lackawanna County, dispatching ambulance 29 Sedmed 26, respond 1511 Summit Lake Road, South Addington Township at Hallman's Farm, 74-year-old male, diabetic emergency. Your cross streets, Morgan Highway, Wildflower Way, 1530, Swiss Harbor and Blue.

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Thirty-three.

0: Susquehanna County to United Fire. Respond 64 Laurel Street, Montrose Borough, cross streets of Cliff Street and Cherry Street for tree down, blocking both lanes with wires involved. Susquehanna County to United Fire. Respond in the area of 64 Laurel Street, Montrose Borough, cross streets Cliff Street and Cherry Street for a wires down, tree down, blocking both lanes. Respond on fire ops operate on ground 1, 1536.
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Susquehanna County to all departments. Please prepare to copy a special weather announcement. The National Weather Service in Binghamton has issued a severe thunderstorm warning for Susquehanna County, northeastern Pennsylvania, until 4:30 p.m. At 3:37 p.m., severe thunderstorms were located along a line extending from near Windsor to near Springville, moving east at 30 miles per hour. Hazard, 60 mile per hour wind gusts were radar indicated. Impact, expect damage to roof, siding, and trees. Locations impacted include Carbondale, Archibald, Kirkwood, Conklin, Jackson, Walton, Clifford, Sanford, German, and Susquehanna.

0: Trina County, United 15.
1: United 15, go ahead.
0: Kenny, we'll be in about Laurel Street momentarily, but could you contact the borough, please, to close the roadway there?
1: 10-4. We'll be there momentarily. Contact borough to close Street 1543.
2: From near Windsor to near Springfield, moving east at 30 miles per hour. Hazard, 60 per mile per hour wind gust, radar indicated. Impact Jackson, Walton, Clifford, Sanford,

0: Aliva, could you contact the borough, please, to close the roadway there?
1: 10-4. We'll be there momentarily. Contact borough to close street 1543.
2: From near Windsor to near Springfield, moving east at 30 miles per hour. Hazard, 60 per mile per hour wind gust, radar indicated. Impact, expect damage, roof, siding, and trees. Locations impacted include Clifford and Susquehanna. 1543.

0: Lackawanna County dispatching ambulance 291014, respond 915 Northern Boulevard, South Abington Township. The Wells Fargo at the front desk, 62-year-old male, shaking. Lackawanna County dispatching ambulance 291014, respond 915 Northern Boulevard, South Abington Township at the Wells Fargo Bank. And at the front desk, 62-year-old male, shakiness. Deer Cross Street, South Abington Road, South State Street, 1546, what's number in blue?
1: Unit is squad.
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0: 7. 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County on Laurel Street, command.
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0: 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Be 1447.

0: Community United Fire respond in the area of Ridge Street and Taylor Lane in Montrose Borough for a tree down leaning on another tree blocking the roadway. Susquehanna County to United Fire respond in the area of Ridge Street and Taylor Lane in Montrose Borough for a tree down leaning on another tree blocking both lanes. Respond on fire ops. Operate on ground 2, 1549.
1: Center 27. 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

Lackawanna County dispatching 10-3, respond 1527 Mulberry Street in Scranton. 55-year-old female, left arm swollen and numbness. Repeating. Lackawanna County dispatching 10-3, respond 1527 Mulberry Street in Scranton. 55-year-old female, left arm swollen and numbness. Near Cross Street, Schultz Court, Harrison Avenue, 1551, Switch Harper and Blue.

Lackawanna County dispatching 10-5, respond 220 South Irving Avenue in Scranton for 35-year-old male 302 transport being. Lackawanna County dispatching 10-5, respond 220 South Irving Avenue in Scranton, 35-year-old male 302 transport male is compliant. Your call streets, Hemlock Street, Orchard Street, 1552, Central Grand Blue.

0: первого.
1: Lackawanna County dispatching 1014, respond 931 Roland Avenue in Scranton, 85-year-old male, stroke-like symptoms, repeating. Lackawanna County dispatching 1014, respond 931 Roland Avenue in Scranton, 85-year-old male, stroke-like symptoms. Near cross streets around Woods Place, Archibald Street, 1553, switch off Ramblu.
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3: Be advised for that call on Ridge Street. They stated that it is going to be leaning over the road, but it looks like it's leaning on another tree. She's unsure if there are any wires or not due to not getting too close to it, but she says it's blocking both lanes of travel at this time.
2: 10-4, we're on scene.
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0: County, go ahead and notify the borough to shut the road down.
1: 10-4 will notify borough to shut the road down. 1554.

0: Susquehanna County United Fire. Responding in the area of State Road 706 and Hart Road, Jessup Township. For a tree down block in the roadway, unknown wires. Susquehanna County United Fire. Responding in the area of State Road 706 and Hart Road, Jessup Township. For a tree down block in the roadway, unknown wires. You just spotted fire ops, upper and ground 1, 1556. United Squad.
1: Acknowledging the 706 call, bound route momentarily.
0: Acknowledging, bound route momentarily, 1556. County United, brush 7.
2: Wayne County, Company 43 engine, in the area of 425 Creek Drive, Clinton Township, Cross Street, Gill Lane, Wood Road. For report, a tree branch on power lines smoking. 1556.
3: Wayne, 43 Captain.
0: What roads are you going to have that road shut down in between on Ridge Street?
4: It's going to be between Ridge and Taylor and Ridge and Cedar.
0: 10-4, Ridge and Taylor, Ridge and Cedar. 1557.

0: Lackawanna County dispatching ambulance 29, Penn Med 51, respond 915 Northern Boulevard, South Abington Township at the Wells Fargo. The front desk, 62-year-old male, body numbness. Repeating. Lackawanna County dispatching ambulance 29, Penn Med 51, respond 915 Northern Boulevard, South Abington Township at the Wells Fargo Bank. At the front desk, 62-year-old male, body numbness. Deer Cross Street, South Abington Road, South State Street, 1558, so Strawberry Blue.
1: Phone number's going to be 2, M as in Michael, 229.
2: 10-4 is going to be 2, M as in Michael, 2, did you say Q as in Quebec, 9?
1: So that is going to be 2, M as Michael, 2, another 2, and then 9.
2: 10-4, 2, Michael, 2, 2, 9.
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3: 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Wyoming County Station 1, Medic 33 Whiskey, respond. System Dalton Borough PD on scene. 202 College Ave, Sackville Borough, Unit Number 2. 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

Susquehanna County, New Milford Fire. Respond in the area of 498 Franklin Hill Road, Franklin Township, cross streets of Johnson Road and Gintarski Road, for a large tree down on power lines blocking the roadway. Susquehanna County, New Milford Fire. Respond in the area of 498 Franklin Hill Road, Franklin Township, cross streets of Johnson Road and Gintarski Road, for a large tree down in the roadway on power lines blocking the roadway. Use a spot of fire house, upper air ground 4, 1609.

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Fancy 1610. 1610.

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1: Acknowledging, we're out to the scene.
2: 10-4, acknowledging AMRAP at the scene. Be advised, the caller was assuming power is out on the area. It's going to be out on power lines and across the entire roadway.
3: 37-year-old female with stroke-like symptoms should be located in the urgent care. 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
4: Harmon County, Skunk Obelos and ALS respond. 809 Hunter Highway, Eden Township, crossroads of Runway Road and Keillersburg Road at the Guy Center Convenient Care. 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

0: December. I'll put it in the PPL. 1617. December. What is your utility returning? 1617.
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1: County on United Press 7.
0: County, Montrose Borough worker was on scene, barricaded it, so United units clear from Ridge Street.
1: 10-4, Montrose Borough was on scene, barricaded, United Press is clear. 16-19.

0: Lackawanna County Dispatching, 10-5 response, number 2, Prescott Place in Scranton, for a 29-year-old female, 201 transport, speeding. Lackawanna County Dispatching, 10-5 response, number 2, Prescott Place, Scranton, 29-year-old female, 201 transport, Deer Cross Streets, Farber Court, Prescott Ave, 1620, Patrol Van Blue.
1: She advised, the caller called back in, and she advised that there's also going to be another tree down in front of 967 Campsite Road. Unknown wires.
2: 10-4.
1: 10-4, 1620.

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0: Southmore, Medic 33, Whiskey on scene, 1621. Ten four, they did approximately 4 minutes ago. For Juan County, ambulance 19. 10-4-202, unit 2, call it down.

Lake County Company, 18 for response, 9 engine and tanker, 81 liner will be requested, 10-2, 18 Crest Circle, and 1209, Cold Point. Right, held, struck by lightning, smell smoke in the residence. Lake County Company, 18, full response, 9 engine and tanker, 81 ladder, 10-2, 18 Crest Circle, Cove Point, unit 1209. City house struck by lightning. Clark can smell smoke. Operation on fire ground 3. Cross streets are a dead end in 10th Court Circle, 1623.

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2: 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They're right now.
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0: Lake County Cottage, 1839 Fair Ave, high low position. 62-year-old male, difficult to breathing. Lake County Cottage, 1839 Fair Ave, high low position. 62-year-old male, difficult to breathing. No ALS in the area. 1625.
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0: County, Thompson Brush 2.
1: County up.
0: County, we came in from the 1001 end of Campsite Road, and we are on scene of one of these trees down. No box number.
1: 10-4, 1631.
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0: Wayne County. I'll use on the box, 18 Crest Circle. 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
1: Wayne, 43 Utility.
0: All 1 on. Last 9 unit, you were stepped on. Your feet.
2: Prepared to copy.
3: 10-4, go ahead.
2: Mars and Romeo K is Kilo 9-4. It's going to be Frontier pole number.
3: Romeo Kilo 9-4, Frontier, 1632.
2: County, if you'd also notify them, the pole is snapped and the lines are going to be in the road.
3: 10-4 pole is snapped. Lines in the roadway, 1632.

0: Susquehanna County and Rush Fire. Respond in the area of 9267 State Route 267 Rush Township, Cross Streets, Gerlich Road and Country Home Road. For a tree down, blocking both lanes. Wires are involved. Susquehanna County to Rush Fire. Respond in the area of 9267 State Route 267 Rush Township, Cross Streets, Gerlich Road and Country Home Road. For a tree down, blocking both lanes. Wires involved. Respond to Fire Ops. We're on Ground 1. 1633.
1: County, we're on scene. 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

0: That's the first one. Can you repeat? Lackawanna County Dispatching 1093-10-3. Respond 1209 Franklin Street, Knoll Fork. 78-year-old female fall victim with a shoulder injury, possible head injury. Repeating. Lackawanna County Dispatching 1093-10-3. Respond 1209 Franklin Street, Knoll Fork. 78-year-old female fall victim with a shoulder injury, possible head injury. Here cross streets, Gaylord Street, Spring Street, 1634. The truck van blue.
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1: And route to scene. Just be advised, PennDOT is on scene of this. They've been trying to work on it.
3: 1635.

suspects, the Hannah County, New Milford Fire and EMS, Hartford Fire, free rescue, and joined in Montrose EMS for ALS, respond to 174 State Route 848 in New Milford Township to the Burger King and Gibson for a two-car MBA. No injuries, airbags deployed in the roadway. Susquehanna County to New Milford Fire and EMS, Hartford Fire for your rescue engine, and Montrose EMS for ALS, respond in, to the, correction, to 2174 State Route 848 in New Milford Township to the Burger King in Gibson for a two-car MBA, no injuries, airbags deployed in the roadway. Respond on fire ops. Respond on ground one, correction, operate on ground 1, 1636.

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1: Just to confirm, Thompson Brush 1 will be on scene at the 1390 Campsite Road. I asked, he said affirmative. So 967 Campsite Road is currently finished.
0: 10-4 County, Brush 2 is at that one. We're complete here. Heading down to the second one there.
1: 10-4, Brush 2 is on 967 Campsite Road. Brush 1 is en route to 917 Campsite Road.
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0: Created incident 3 in the roadway, Post Pine. Rush 7's on scene.
1: 10-4, do you have the nearest by address or cross street?
0: 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Cross streets would be Crosley Road and County Road.
1: 10-4, nearest by are Crosley Road and County Road. And I'm sorry, what unit did you say was on scene?
0: Rush 7. They've been there for about 10 minutes.
1: 10-4, we're in the area. Rush 7 on scene. Been there about 10 minutes. 1639.
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1: 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Cross streets are Layton Hill Road and Mead Road for tree down, blocking roadway, no wires.
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1: 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It is going to be 7 occupants in total. Only one reported that she hit her head, but she stated that she's not injured.
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8: Utility, Susquehanna.
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7: County from
1: Susquehanna County to all units responding to the two-car MBA at the Burger King. Gibson, all units can return to service at this time per Hartford 31. Susquehanna County to all units responding to the two-car MBA at Burger King and Gibson. All units can return to the service at this time per Hartford 31, 1642.
0: Sound.
1: Yeah. Susquehanna, let's stand by. Rush 13, go ahead.
5: Rush 13.
1: Rush 13, go ahead.
5: You can have all rush units hold. PennDOT is on scene with a loader taking care of this tree.
1: 10-4, have all rush units hold, and that's on scene. 1643.
8: Utility to Rush 13.
9: all rush units responding to the tree down in the area of 9267 State Route 267 Rush Township for a rush 13 you can hold. Susquehanna County, all rush units responding to the tree down in the area of 9267 State Route 267 Rush Township for a rush 13 you can hold. 1643. Thompson Lava, go ahead. Thompson County, Thompson
10: 11,
9: go ahead.
10: County, be advised, our brush 2 is going to be going over on the Potter Hill Road for a tree down. If I receive any other additional ones, I'll keep them to myself. 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
9: 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And brush 2 will be responding to Potter Hill Road, 1644.
11: 33
9: whiskey available, 1644. Susquehanna County, all rush units responding.

0: If I receive any other additional ones, I'll keep them to myself. If you get any others, let me know.
1: 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If we receive, we will let you know. And Brush 2 will be responding to Potter Hill Road, 1644.
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5: 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We're still on scene at Franklin Hill Road.
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0: recently had a knee surgery. Green County Station 1, Sonda 1186, State Route 6, Clinton Township, Cross Street Concord Ave in Vernal Green. For a 17-year-old male having knee pain, recent knee surgery, be able to respond 1649.
1: Just before exit 2 on the gate, no injuries. He's got somebody coming, I do believe.
2: Rush 2, 11, headed to Swamp, Bear Swamp.
3: 10-4, 11's headed to Bear Swamp. Rush 2 is clear. Rush 1 is also en route to Bear Swamp, correct?
2: Yeah, 10-4, they're originally headed there.
3: 10-4, 1649.
4: Rush
3: 1, go ahead.
4: County, we're on scene of the tree down on
3: Bear Swamp. 10-4, Bear Swamp, 1650.
4: 50.

0: Lackland County, dispatching 1023, respond 435, Scranton Carbondale Highway in Dixon City, the Geisinger Viewmont Imaging Center, 63-year-old female allergic reaction, repeating. Lackland County, dispatching 1023, respond 435, Scranton Carbondale Highway in Dixon City, the Geisinger Viewmont Imaging Center on the second floor, 63-year-old female allergic reaction, your cross streets, Ravine Street, Viewmont Mall, 1648, Rambler.
1: Farming County Station 1, Thunder 1186, State 6, Clinton Township, Cross Streets Concord Ave and Furno Lane, for a 17-year-old male, knee pain,

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1: Stand for 1635.
2: White County.
1: Susquehanna County, Silver Lake, fire respond at the intersection of Quaker Lake Road and Barney Road, Silver Lake Township, for a tree down on wires, blocking one lane. Susquehanna County, Silver Lake, fire respond at the intersection of Quaker Lake Road and Barney Road, Silver Lake Township, for a tree down on wires, blocking one lane. Respond to fire ops, upper and ground 2, 1652.
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0: do we have EMS up here?
1: Can we get EMS to 85?
2: Said 85?
1: Copy, 85.
2: We're at the station. Be advised, it is blocking one lane of travel at this time, and the wires are down in the roadway. So we're unsure of if the power is out in the area, but it's going to be on the side of Quaker Lake Road that is by the Homeowners Association.
0: Copy.
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Lackawanna County dispatching 10-5, respond 35 Crown Circle, 1C Charlie. 8-month-old fall victim with a head injury. Repeating. Lackawanna County dispatching 10-5, respond 35 Crown Circle in Scranton. Apartment 1C Charlie, 8-month-old. 8-month-old fall victim with a head injury. Your cross street, Gibbons Street, dead end, 1711, the strawberry and blue.

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County, Penn 2140 Alfred Drive, Woodland Meadows, Green Township. 73-year-old female, possible CVA. Lane County, Penn 2, request by Pike, 140 Alfred Drive, Woodland Meadows, Green Township. 73-year-old female, possible CVA. 1714.

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3: Okay. 1719.

Lackawanna County Dispatching 10-951, respond 1507 Thackeray Street in Scranton, 73-year-old female, difficulty breathing, repeating. Lackawanna County Dispatching 10-951, respond 1507 Thackeray Street in Scranton, 73-year-old female, difficulty breathing, near Cross Street, North Rebecca Avenue, North Garfield Avenue, 1721, Sister Maple.

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1: Stand by, Miami County, 33 Whiskey. 111 is asking for an ETA. And for Miami County, MLS 111. Stand for Miami County, 33 Whiskey. We got a rendezvous with you right there next to the old booking center. Seventeen.

Sacramento County dispatching 10 Med 51, response 648 Adams Avenue in Scranton, apartment 202, 48-year-old male swelling in the ankles. Repeating. Sacramento County dispatching 10 Med 51, response 648 Adams Avenue in Scranton, apartment 202, 48-year-old male swelling in the ankles, near Cross Street, Dead End, and Pine Street, 1726. So, Tom Ripple?

downtown Los Angeles. Yeah, trying to get first one. Brush 2 is bay for a minute.

0: Lackawanna County Dispatching, 10 minutes 51, respond 919 West Market Street in Scranton. The back door, 75-year-old female fall victim, unknown injuries. Repeating. Lackawanna County Dispatching, 10 minutes 51, respond 919 West Market Street in Scranton. At the back door, 75-year-old female fall victim, unknown injuries. Here cross streets, Pawnee Avenue, Winona Street, 1732, Patrol Rio Blue.
1: Sunny 1732 at Bushkill Falls, 135 Bushkill Falls Trail. They're going to be on the yellow trail. A male is awake, dizzy, and feeling faint. There's going to be a male and female waiting at the entrance. Their cell phone reception was going in and out.
2: Was Bushkill Falls advised? They didn't call in.
1: They did not call it in, and the individuals that called in said that they couldn't find any staff members.
2: What was the last location? The yellow trail?
1: That's the only description they could give me, was the yellow trail.
2: Is they spot on the map?
1: Negative, it just shows them at the entrance.
2: 32. Have all units go to the main entrance of Bushkill Falls, including EMS.
1: 32, 1730.
2: Also, no coverage.

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1: 32-17-34. Montgomery County dispatching 1095, 10 Med 51. Respond 1341 South Main Street in Taylor, the plasma center near the front entrance. 30-year-old male. Double episode, now in seizure. Repeating. Blackwater County dispatching 1095, 10 Med 51. Respond 1341 South Main Street in Taylor, the plasma center near the front entrance. For a 30-year-old male, syncopal episode, now in seizure. Repeating. Deer Cross Street, South Main Avenue, Albert Place, 1735, the Charmian Blitz.

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0: I called that number in the CAD. I made contact with the female. She's at the top of Bushkill Falls in the main parking lot. She's going to meet us there and lead us in.
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0: 5745. Dispatching ambulance 29-10-4, respond 624, White Birch Road, South Abington Township, 23-year-old female, set herself on fire. Lackawanna County dispatching ambulance 29-10-4, respond 624, White Birch Road in South Abington Township, 23-year-old female, set herself on fire, face and chest injury. Beach Tree Circle, Bernard Road, 1745, Satrago Blue.

Wyoming County, Station 1 for notification, MO2 is next to BLS, Medic 33 Whiskey for notification, next to ALS out of Los Buenos County. Respond 120 Gadsden Lane, Lemon Township, cross reach from Shopping Creek Road. 78-year-old female, difficulty breathing, say the symptoms started yesterday, has gotten worse. Patient did try taking medications, inhalers, with no relief. ALS response. Wyoming County, Station 1 for notification, Ambulance 2 is next to BLS, Medic 33 Whiskey for notification, next to ALS, South Buena County. Respond 120 Gatcha Lane, Lemon Township, cross streets from the Shopping Creek Road, 78-year-old female, difficulty breathing. Symptoms started yesterday, not worse. Patient did try taking inhalers and medications as she's described, with no relief. ALS response, 1747.

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0: Susquehanna County, Montrose EMS for ALS, requested by Wyoming County, respond 120 Gotcha Lane, Lemon Township, Cross Street's dead end, and Miss Shopping Creek Road for a 78-year-old female, difficulty breathing, taking meds, no relief. Susquehanna County, Montrose EMS for ALS, requested by Wyoming County, respond 120 Gotcha Lane, Lemon Township. So Wyoming County for a 78-year-old female, difficulty breathing, taking meds, no relief. ALS priority, respond to EMS ops and switch over, 1749.
1: 2-1, respond 624 White Birch Road, South Abington Township, for a 23-year-old female, set herself on fire. Repeating. Susquehanna County dispatching Chief 2, Engine 2, Engine 2-1, respond 624 White Birch Road, South Abington Township, 23-year-old female that set herself on fire. Here, Cross Streets,

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Lackawanna County dispatching 219 Mobile 9 Alpha, respond 209 Main Street in Sturgis, 47-year-old male, painful episode of vomiting, repeating. Lackawanna County dispatching 219 Mobile 9 Alpha, 209 Main Street in Sturgis, 47-year-old male, painful episode of vomiting, here at Cross Street, Ontario Street, Wood Street, 1752, such orders.

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0: Counselor, 10 MD1.

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Wilderson 3, you're responding. 47 Front Street, Smith Personal Care Home. We have an unknown age male that is unresponsive. He's a bariatric patient in a chair. The faculty members don't so much need help with CPR as they do with getting the patient out of the chair so they can begin. 1757.

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0: I'm on the boulevard, just passing Shady Lane. Are they going to meet me en route, or do they have other options?
1: Yeah, we're going to get them moving. I just spoke with medical command. We're going to get them turned around here. 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

0: 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You're calling Calm?
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0: Wayne County, Cottage 13, Admet 33, 247 South Street in Waymart, 2-year-old female, reaction to a bee sting with no difficulty breathing. Wayne County, Cottage 13, Admet 33, 247 South Street in Waymart, 2-year-old female, reaction to a bee sting, Cross Street, Lumber Drive and Laurel Place, 1808.
1: Shadowwood Circle, 1808, blue.
2: Call from the ESSEC. They called and said that there is a foot issue downstairs in the

0: Lake, headed Cottage 13. You're responding 18-11. For the caller, she's the one that's allergic. She stated the daughter does not have any swelling in the mouth, no difficulty breathing. There was just a rash starting on the arm.
1: Thank you, sir.
0: 10-4-8-11.

0: 16-2. Respond to place of pen. 247 South Street in Waymar. 2-year-old female with a possible allergic reaction to a bee sting. Wayne County Mobile 16-2. Respond to place of pen. 247 South Street in Waymar. 2-year-old female reaction to a bee sting. 18-12.
1: Oakwood Terrace, the Willow House, 77-year-old male, fall victim with a head injury. Your cross streets, Rocky Glen Road, Sharon Drive, 1812, switch on your blue. 1-9.

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Wake County Couch 13, mobile 16-2. For police on scene, you can reduce your rate in the scene. 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Thank you.

Lackawanna County dispatching 1016, respond 510 Crown Avenue at Beacon for a suicidal female. Repeating. Lackawanna County dispatching 1016, respond 510 Crown Avenue in Scranton at the Beacon for a suicidal female. Your cross street, Hickory Street, Alder Street, 1822, Central Grand Blue.

Montana.

Lackawanna County dispatching. Station 15 response, intersection of Route 435, Route 348, past Chico's Hill, or a tree across the roadway. Repeating. Lackawanna County dispatching. Station 15 response, intersection of Route 435, Route 348, past Chico's Hill, for a tree across the roadway. Switch off Ram Black, 1825.

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0: 15 Lackawanna.
1: Chief 15.
0: I don't know if that's going to be northbound or southbound.
1: Just have it at Route 435 and Route 348, a little bit past Chico's Hill on the opposite side. The caller didn't say it was northbound or southbound.
0: 10-4, thank you.

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0: C-15 calling call center.
1: C-15.
0: Yeah, word from a passerby. It's going to be southbound. Heading back towards Elmhurst, Chico's Curve.
1: Copy, southbound, heading back towards Elmhurst, Chico's Hill.

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1: With the medic, 1841.

Lackawanna County dispatching 1098, 1028, respond 226 Spring Street in Moosic, 34-year-old female, difficulty breathing, repeating. Lackawanna County dispatching 1098, 1028, respond 226 Spring Street in Moosic, 34-year-old female, difficulty breathing. Your cross reach Walnut Street, George Street, 1841, Swiss Drive, Blue.

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Okay,

Fireman County, Station 12, responding to Church Street, Golden Trail, and Exeter Township. Just park in that area. Three kids stuck in the swing. Fireman County, Station 12, response area of Church Street and Sullivan's Trail in Exeter Township. 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

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Respond to 60 East Tioga Street from Danic Borough, across to Bridge Street, Pine Street, at Dietrich. First, see my patient here, 60, fall victim, pain in her leg. In response, Wyoming County, Station 1, Medic 33, Whiskey for Notification, along with Second 2 ALS. Respond to 60 East Tioga Street from Danic Borough, across to Bridge Street, Pine Street, at Dietrich. First, see my patient here, 60, fall victim, with a leg injury. 1900.

0: Bradford County, Texas, Fire 1. 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

0: Mclean County dispatching fire police 55, 239 Main Street in Goldsboro at the Dutchman Tavern. Traffic assistance with a tractor trailer broke down the roadway. Repeating. Lackawanna County dispatching fire police 55, respond 239 Main Street at the Dutchman Tavern in Goldsboro to assist with traffic for a broken down tractor trailer on the roadway. Deer Cross Street, Phillips Road, unnamed, 1901, Central Main Black.
1: One nine. Little two.

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0: Lackawanna, Penn 8, 418 Williamsburg Lane, Scranton, 79-year-old male, altered mental status. Penn 8, 418 Williamsburg Lane, Scranton, 79-year-old male, altered mental. Norfolk Way, Huntington Way, 1910 Loop.
1: Bridget, 1910. I'm going to Silver Lake Tavern, meet up with 28 Ambulance 1 Alpha. They have a patient that is in the woods. They're looking for some assistance. They also requested the drone.
2: Do they have eyes on the patient?
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1: 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Can you create an internet for a disorderly person? Gate 3 is the smaller lot. You can clear it out.
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1: White County 32 AMS, home zone location, Kaiser 13, Mutual 8102, 678 Texas Fire Highway in White Mills, Crossfield Park Street and Elizabeth Street. 81-year-old male, difficulty breathing, history of COPD. Repeating. White County 32 AMS, home zone location, Kaiser 13, Mutual 8102, 678 Texas Meyer Highway, White Mills, Crossfield Park Street, and Elizabeth Street. 81-year-old male, difficulty breathing, history of COPD, 1914.

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1: 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They're on to a CSK.
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0: 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Cottage 32, 19.
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0: Responding.
1: 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Area 20 Burke Lane, Cobbs Lake Preserve, cross streets, Lake Road and a dead end. For wires down across the roadway. Wayne County, Company 1 Brush, 1 Car 2. An area 20 Burke Lane, Cobbs Lake Preserve. Cross streets of Lake Road and a dead end. For a report of wires down across the roadway, 1920.
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Wayne County, Cottage EMS, post notification, Damascus EMS, Mutual Aid, Wayne Memorial Helipad, Life Flight 3 with a 25-minute ETA. 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

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I got you that time. 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

request Mahana County to rush fire, respond in the area of State Route 706 and Baldwin Road and Rush Township for a tree down blocking one lane of travel. Susquehanna County to rush fire, respond in the area of State Route 706 and Baldwin Road and Rush Township for a tree down blocking one lane. Respond on fire ops, operate on ground 1, 1939.

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1: 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Be advised, caller stated that he did not see any wires involved, but it is going to be a very large tree, and it's going to be blocking the eastbound lane.
0: 10-4, County, thank you.
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Lackawanna County, Penn 28, 892 Scandal Ave, Scranton, 56-year-old female, possible CVA. Syncopal episode now with slurred speech, repeating. Penn 28, 892 Scandal Ave, Scranton, 56-year-old female, syncopal episode, now conscious with slurred speech. Scranton Place, dead end, 1942, operate on blue.

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0: 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Everybody's evacuated from the house.
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Lackawanna County Dispatching 269, 10 Med 33, respond 507 Susquehanna Avenue in Oliphant, 51-year-old female, high blood pressure, repeating. Lackawanna County Dispatching 269, 10 Med 33, respond 507 Susquehanna Avenue in Oliphant, 51-year-old female, high blood pressure. Oliphant Court, Cleveland Street, 1957, blue.